0: on the Warrego to Ipswich, through West Ipswich, getting very busy now on Brisbane Street, through town as well around East Street at Limestone Street, Brisbane Street, and Brisbane Street around Ellenborough Street. Also a bit of traffic Brisbane Road around Chermside Road. The census is coming this August. You'll get instructions soon on what to do. 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If you spot anything on the roads, give us a call on 3831 949. It's Wolleen. We'll check traffic again next hour on River 949.
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3: Good morning, Alana McIntyre here with the latest. The war with Iran is ramping up again, with two Americans killed in the Middle East and another still missing. The two US service members were killed by Iranian strikes on an airbase in Jordan. Maritime security specialist Jennifer Parker has told Sunrise the details of the attack are still unclear.
4: About 3,000, maybe 5,000 troops in Jordan, mostly supporting things like defence of Jordan with ballistic missile defence and fighter aircraft that are mostly based in Jordan.
3: Influencer Andrew Tate and his brother Tristan have been arrested in Miami. The US Marshals Service says the brothers have been taken into custody but has not disclosed the charges against them. A secret new agency is reportedly being set up in Victoria to investigate crime. News Corp is claiming the Crime Commission will respond to gangland activity, firebombings and extortion across the state. But critics say it's being rushed by Jacinta Allen ahead of the election. Businesses have been struggling across the nation, but particularly in New South Wales. New data from ASIC shows 14 are shutting their doors every single day. And the alphas are entering the workforce, but there are concerns those born after 2010 may not be up for the job. Researcher Mark McCrindle says many need to brush up on their spelling and writing, and that they need to learn to speak with confidence.
5: Knock, knock. It's your next home.
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3: It might not be coming home, but England has claimed third place at this year's World Cup. The newsroom's John Michael is in the US with the details.
7: England has produced one of its best World Cup performances ever, downing France in today's third place playoff. After their heartbreaking loss to Argentina earlier this week, the Three Lions produced a much more attacking brand of football, winning 6-4, the most amount of goals in a World Cup match in over 50 years. It's England's best finish at a cup since 1966, while France finished the tournament with back-to-back losses.
3: The Raiders have hung on to beat the Bunnies in Canberra 34-20, and the Warriors beat the Dragons in Auckland.
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2: 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Weather.
10: Tops of 23 today. Could see a shower or two. Just a couple of mil for your Sunday. Back to work Monday. Shower or two. Down to 12, 24. Then partly cloudy through until Thursday. And the sunshine back with us Friday.
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10: 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Ilya, this morning, let's take you back to when Mr. T was Clubber Lang.
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River 949, iHeart. 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Ilya, this morning, $6,700 back with Marnie and Campo. The River Secret Sound. 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
1: Hey, Marnie, I've got to help you out too. Pop your bonnet. Yep. Anything that's yellow, you can touch.
2: Okay.
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2: I'm doing it.
1: 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It's got a picture on it.
3: Yeah.
1: And it's got the oil. It's yellow. You pull the dipstick out. It's easy.
2: Mate. Thank you for that.
1: Good advice.
2: You're amazing. Thank you so much.
1: Take it from a truckie. 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
2: Okay.
3: Good on you, Panda.
2: 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Thank you, Panda.
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2: Yes, there you go.
3: I'm glad he helped you. But my advice to you is just leave everything alone.
2: Oh, no. Dave Gullen.
0: Good on you, Panda. Marnie and Campo. Back tomorrow when you wake up. Join the conversation. 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
11: Good morning, another check in your roads. Got reports of a crash off Station Road around Edward Street through Flinders View. Now, it's also quite busy through Flinders View on Ripley Road and around town in Ipswich, getting busier now. Brisbane Street around the intersection of East Street, around Bell Street, slowing up and very busy as well through West Ipswich on Brisbane Street between Clay Street and Hooper Street. A nice run for the Ipswich motorway, the Warrego through to Ipswich, building a little bit in the Centenary Highway northbound up to the Jindalee Bridge. No dramas on the Logan or Cunningham Highway. 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If you spot anything on the roads, give us a call on 38131 949. It's Walloon. We'll check traffic again next hour on River 949.
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13: Hi there, Alana McIntyre here with the latest. Liberal Senator Andrew Bragg says he strongly disagrees with Tony Abbott after the former Prime Minister said multiculturalism had failed in Australia. Pauline Hanson has spoken about immigration down under at the Conservative Political Action Conference in London, saying she doesn't want Australia to end up like England. The One Nation leader having a go at Australia during her address to a crowd of about 120 people.
14: You got it right in Britain, and I'm glad you did. It's pity we don't learn. We're too stupid over there with these feminist organisations or these other ones or the activists and pushing their own agenda.
13: The US has launched fresh strikes on Iran after two American troops were killed at an airbase in Jordan. A third is still missing. Iran's supreme leader has issued a warning saying if Americans decide to continue the war, there are going to be repercussions and lessons. Social media influencers Andrew and Tristan Tate have been arrested in Miami. The charges against the brothers are yet to be revealed. Briefly, 14 businesses are shutting up shop a day in New South Wales, according to the latest data. And Melanie C has married her Australian partner Chris Dingwall in the English countryside. Apparently, all the Spice Girls were there except Victoria Beckham, who actually designed Mel's wedding gown.
9: Athletes trust GYG for healthy, great-tasting fuel every day. GYG, the fast food that athletes say yes to.
12: River 949, your sport now.
13: In NRL, the Tigers have now lost five in a row. Benji Marshall, speaking after his side, was unable to score a point against the Bulldogs last night.
15: Pretty poor from us. You know, we're really struggling at the moment with confidence. Off the back of it, you know, we struggle to defend our sets. So, like, it's tough at the moment for us. But I thought we showed a bit of fight at the start of the second half and then moments got away from us and then the scoreboard next minute is 32-0.
13: While the Warriors beat the Dragons 20-12, the most expensive sporting event in history just got even more expensive. Tickets to Monday morning's World Cup final between Spain and Argentina in New Jersey have increased again. The average ticket is now over $15,000.
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18: We could see a couple of showers around today. 23 the top for you Sunday. Back to work tomorrow down to 12. 24 degrees, couple of mil. And then partly cloudy from Tuesday through until Thursday. Mostly sunny is the forecast as we head towards Friday.
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0: 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Ilya here, Marnie and Campo. Back tomorrow morning with Beat the Bowser, 8:35. And sometimes this thing has got a mind of its own.
1: $92.
0: Oh, Eli!
2: Oh, no, I got it.
3: Oh, just about to say stop.
0: Oh, of course you were.
2: Oh, Eli.
0: That's what happened yesterday at $350.
3: Yeah.
0: When would you say stop? 8:35, Beat the Bowser, Marnie and Campo, River.

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6: River 949 Traffic.
7: G'day, reports of a crash eastbound through Darra on the Ipswich motorway. Delays are back to the Centenary Highway. That's also slowing up northbound around the Jindalee Bridge now. And we've got a bit of congestion waiting for the Mogul Ferry on Mogul Ferry Road. Brisbane Road slowing up through Beval, through town, around East Street, and very busy both ways through West Ipswich. Clear run for the Cunningham Highway and looking good on the Warrego through to Toowoomba. Reports of a crash wrapping up South Station Road at Edward Street 2 through Flinders View. 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See anything on the roads? Give us a call on 38 131 949. It's Walloon. We'll check traffic again next hour on River 949.
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9: Hi there, Alana McIntyre here with the latest. Andrew Bragg says he disagrees with fellow Liberal Tony Abbott when it comes to multiculturalism. Earlier this week, the former Prime Minister said it had failed Australia. The Liberal Senator has told ABC's Insiders he supports the latest commitment from the Albanese government to address Islamophobia, but he believes there is a bigger issue.
10: It is a serious issue, but I make the point that the only Australians that have to live in cages are Jewish Australians, and that's why there's a Royal Commission on the back of a massacre against Jewish Australians who were commemorating Hanukkah at Bondi Beach.
9: The war between the US and Iran is escalating again. Two troops have been killed by Iranian strikes on a base in Jordan, and a third American is still missing. A secret new agency is reportedly being set up to deal with crime in Victoria ahead of the state election. Massive waves are pounding Gold Coast beaches thanks to a slow-moving low. Businesses are struggling across the nation, but particularly in New South Wales, with data from ASIC showing 14 are shutting up shop every single day. And Melanie C has married her Aussie partner Chris Stingwall in a secret celebration in the English countryside. Almost all of the Spice Girls were there, but Victoria Beckham, she didn't attend, but she did design her former bandmate's wedding gown.
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9: Spain and Argentina are going through their final preps ahead of tomorrow's World Cup final. The newsroom's John Michael is in New Jersey with the latest.
13: Wild weather has disrupted today's final training sessions. Spain cancelling their hit out, while Argentina's was delayed by nearly an hour due to heavy thunderstorms across the region. Conditions are expected to clear by kickoff, however. Starting 11s will be announced just before the match gets underway, with Spain confident teenage star Lamine Yamal will line up despite struggling with a leg injury.
9: In the NRL, the Tigers have slumped to 5 losses in a row. They were thrashed by the Bulldogs 32-0.
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16: 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Not too much in it, just a few mil. 20 through the top for your Sunday. Back to work tomorrow, down at 12, 24 with a shower or two.
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16: We had some massive movies back in the 90s. We'll take you back in one song's time to a big movie that starred Nicolas Cage and Meg Ryan just about everywhere back in the 90s. G'day there, it's Ilya. 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

Is it too early for some popcorn? It's never too early. Goo Goo Dolls from the City of Angels soundtrack. Music from the movies on River and iHeart. Ilya this afternoon. Marnie and Campo back with the secret sound. $6,700. 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

0: 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Ilya this afternoon. 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

I've got to say a big g'day to the Kilcoy Lions, gearing up tomorrow morning for their big book fair, marking out all the books, $2, 3, 5, 7 and 10, and all money raised going into some great community projects. 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
2: River 949 Traffic.
3: Some emergency roadworks at the moment on the Ipswich Motorway in your eastbound direction, just causing some delays, mostly as you're coming through Darra. We do have a pretty slow run at the moment on the Centenary Highway. If you're heading inbound towards the city, about 15-minute delays there through Sumner and also Jindalee. There's some minor delays, Beaudesert Road coming through Callanvale. Do have some ongoing roadworks also on the Warrego Highway, mostly affecting the Bremer River Bridge there, but pretty good at the moment on the Logan Motorway. Also, the Cunningham Highway and the Western Freeway are looking clear. 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If you spot anything on the roads, give us a call. 381 31949. It's Cale Bar. We'll check your traffic again soon on River 949.
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5: I'm John Fabris. Another night of US strikes to reduce Iran's power in the Strait of Hormuz and retaliation for American soldier bombing casualties in Jordan. Political scientist Cameron Mutton expects more soldier deaths will reverberate back in America.
6: They are already seem to be on the path of some sort of escalation and potential ground invasions. This killing of US soldiers will probably reduce the opposition within the US establishment.
5: Social media trolls, particularly of kids, are to face new laws in Victoria to force the identification of anonymous online users stirring hatred and vilification. Premier Allen also plans to remove barriers for suing social media and AI outlets.
7: Australian first changes amongst the first in the world. For a government to step in and support parents and families.
5: And the soccer ball from Maradona's Hand of God goal in the 1986 World Cup is to be auctioned and is expected to fetch millions.
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4: River 949, your sport now.
8: The Bulldogs within striking distance of the NRL top eight following a commanding 32-0 win over the Tigers. Coach Cameron Seraldo says the return of experienced stars, including Viliami Kikau, has added more bites.
9: It's just given us a lot more leadership, a lot more security and probably our performance and how the guys feel out on the field.
8: The Warriors and Raiders also notching wins yesterday. Tasmania Devils reportedly making a move on their inaugural coach. Ken Hinckley spotted boarding a flight to Hobart this morning with Seven saying the 59-year-old is set to take the reins of the AFL club. And the bronze medal playoff has wrapped up at the FIFA World Cup. Our reporter John Michael is in the US.
10: In one of the matches of the tournament, England has had a thrilling 6-4 win over France. It's the most amount of goals in a World Cup match in over 50 years and the equal most amount England has ever scored in a game. Bukayo Saka, the star for the Three Lions, with a hat-trick, while Jude Bellingham also found the back of the net to end the tournament with 7 goals.
8: And that's the sport. I'm Harrison Preeve.
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12: 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I'll have that for you after this from Smash Mouth, that we know we love from Shrek.
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0: 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It's Martin Garrix.
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the best music variety all weekend at River 9 Foot 9. There are so many great laughs in movies. Yeah, Chucky, of course, you've got it. But ultimately, I think the best laugh in a movie comes from Beverly Hills Cop. Which is where this song comes from. Glenn Fry, The Heat Is On at River 9 Foot 9. Music from the movies this weekend. The heat is on.

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6: River 949 Traffic.
2: A broken down car on the Centenary Highway at Kenmore in your northbound direction, causing some very heavy delays at the moment. There is up to 20-minute delays there in that inbound direction through Sumner and also Jindalee. Also, some emergency roadworks is still causing some issues eastbound on the Ipswich motorway, mostly slow there through Darra. Most of your other majors are not looking too bad at the moment. A pretty good run Logan motorway. Things currently clear on the Warrego and no big delays on the Cunningham. Oz Alert, Australia's new emergency messaging system, will send a test alert to compatible mobile devices around 2 p.m. on Monday, 27 July. If you receive one, you don't need to do anything as it's just a test authorised by the Australian Government, Canberra. If you spot anything on the roads, give us a call on 3813 1949. It's Cal Barr. We'll check your traffic again soon on River 949.
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8: I'm John Fabris. Victoria's proposing new laws to flush out anonymous online trolls and make it easier to sue social media companies. The Premier expressing determination to stamp out hate and vilification.
9: Give parents and families the tools and the power to tackle these tech giants and to hold them account.
8: Another night of strikes on Iran as the US avenges the deaths of more of its service personnel, this time in Jordan. Retired Lieutenant General Mark Hertling telling the Bulwark others were wounded by Iran's attack.
10: The death of two. There's another service member that's still missing. This all occurred at the Mawafax Salty Air Base.
8: And incoming UK PM Andy Burnham scrapping Keir Starmer's digital ID card plan, which had significant public backlash, former Scotland Yard detective Peter Blexley telling GB News it would have been a minefield.
11: And as you go out your house to walk down the park, Plod walks up to you and says, "Where's your ID?" I'm going sunbathing, mate. Don't care. Where's your ID?
12: Knock, knock. It's your next home.
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14: And our all action kicking off on the Gold Coast, where the Titans are facing Manly. Our league expert Corey Oates believes the home side can spring an upset on the Sea Eagles.
15: The Titans are playing a brand of footy that's keeping them in the game, so they're always dangerous. They were dangerous when they couldn't do that. When they, you know, if they were on, they were on. When they're not, but this year they're a different team. They're defending better, and I think they can get a win.
14: The Dolphins and Cowboys to wrap up round 20 at Suncorp. In the NRLW, the Titans have smashed the Eels 50-12. Richmond and Hawthorn have resumed round 19 of the AFL at the MCG, where at last check the Hawks are up by 29 in the second term. The Suns to host the Bulldogs later this arvo on the Gold Coast, while Essendon meets the Giants at Marvel Stadium. The Wallabies have crushed Italy 57-10 in their Rugby Nations Championship clash in Perth. The All Blacks thumped Ireland 40-21. England and the Springboks also notching wins. And England's been awarded bronze at the FIFA World Cup with a 6-4 victory over France. That's sport. I'm Harrison Freve.
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1: River 949 Traffic.
12: There's still some ongoing delays at the moment on the Centenary Highway. If you are heading inbound towards the city, still pretty slow there coming through Sumner and Jindalee, but the rest of the Centenary Highway not looking too bad at the moment. A few minor delays through Beaudesert Road in Callanvale there in each direction, but most of your other majors are not looking too bad. Pretty clear at the moment on the Logan Motorway. No dramas coming through Parkinson, Heathwood and Forest Lake there. Ipswich Motorway, that's looking like a good run now, and no major issues either on the Warrego or the Western Freeway. 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If you spot anything on the roads, give us a call on 3831 349. It's Calbar. We'll check your traffic again soon on River 949.
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13: I'm John Fabris. Hostilities remain escalated between Iran and the US. Retired Lieutenant General Mark Hertling telling the Bulwark the Memorandum of Understanding towards peace was a terrible document.
14: We jumped the gun. We're going to start now sending ships through the strait. And Iran said, no, you're not, because that was what we were going to talk about. So we're going to start hitting ships again.
13: Identities would be forcibly disclosed of anonymous online users spreading hate and vilification under new laws planned in Victoria. Premier Jacinta Allen's also aiming to lower the obstacles for suing social media giants.
15: To make it absolutely clear, there is no place here for hate or for vilification.
13: And outgoing UK PM Keir Starmer's digital ID card idea has been dumped by his replacement Andy Burnham. Former Conservative Conservative MP Louise Mensch telling GB News it was overly authoritarian.
16: There are many different ways of checking whether somebody's legal to work in this country. Digital ID is not the one. And by the way, a massive cybersecurity risk.
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0: River 949, your sport now.
17: NRL action on the Gold Coast, where the Titans are leading Manly 28-14 early in the second half. The Dolphins battle the Cowboys in their derby at Suncorp. The Finns looking to bounce back after last week's 66-0 thrashing, and Cowboys coach Todd Payton is wary.
18: Yeah, they're a very good team. We know how desperate they're going to be to come out after last week's game and back home at Lang Park.
17: AFL, Hawthorn cruising over Richmond, up by 63 points in the third quarter at the MCG. The Suns looking to snap their seven-game skid against the Dogs on the Gold Coast. Coach Damien Hardwick says a win would take some of the pressure off.
19: Look, I love the players. I think the players love me. We've got a really good relationship. At the end of the day, people will always sit there and pull apart clubs. We're not winning games. That's it in a nutshell.
17: Golf, Lucas Herbert's fallen to fourth at the Open with a third round of one over par 71. The Aussie 7-under trailing American Sam Burns by three shots. And Kimi Antonelli launches from pole in tonight's F1 Belgian Grand Prix. Oscar Piastri to start sixth on the grid. That's sport. I'm Harrison Preve.
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0: That's Harry Styles, American Girls, fresh to Ribbon on Foot On. Hello, Tinksy, as we get through this Sunday afternoon. Now, there are certain songs that we play that absolutely identifies movies very quickly.
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All weekend, the best music right at River 9 for 9 with all your favourite 80s songs coming up with the Grady Sunday Sesh. We're going to kick it off with the 80s band that are back in Brisbane at the Fortitude Music Hall for their 40th anniversary tour with Debbie Gibson. That's coming up here at River 9 for 9. Like a

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0: River 949 traffic.
14: There's some ongoing roadworks at the moment on the Warrego Highway. It is mostly affecting the Bremer River Bridge there between River Road and Mount Crosby Road in Carrollie and Riverview. Just some very minor delays there at the moment. Nothing too major. If you are out and about for your Sunday arvo, most of your majors are looking pretty good. Only very minor delays, but as it rode through Callanvale, but it is looking nice there on the Ipswich Motorway. A good run now, Centenary Highway, and no big delays now on the Western Freeway or the Cunningham. 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If you spot anything on the roads, give us a call, 381 31949. It's Carl Barr. We'll check your traffic again in an hour on River 949.
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15: I'm John Fabris. Nighttime strikes have been unleashed again on Iran as the US military death toll rises to 16. Two confirmed killed in an attack on its base in Jordan. Retired Lieutenant General Mark Hertling blames a key document for peace failing.
16: The original memorandum of understanding, which was a path toward further negotiation, was so incredibly bad that both sides had misunderstanding of each other.
15: Aussie entertainer Jason Donovan shared publicly the death of his actor dad, Terence Donovan, age 90. He was born in England and moved to Melbourne, appearing in Aussie shows Homicide, Division 4, Cop Shop, Neighbours and others. And the UK's polarising digital ID card plan's been scrapped by incoming PM Andy Burnham, while agreeing with the aim of stopping illegal immigrants working. Former Conservative MP Louise Mensch claims it evoked unpleasant memories.
17: In World War II, the Germans went around saying, papers please, papers please. Yeah. We don't want to bring in a modern version of that in Britain. We never did.
18: Knock, knock. It's your next home.
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20: Nearing full-time on the Gold Coast, where the Titans are leading Manly 38-26. The Dolphins and Cowboys about to clash in the derby at Suncorp. Our league expert Corey Oates says both clubs are in a battle to make finals.
21: I want it to be a close game of footy because I think this could honestly be the game of the round. So I'm going Dolphins, but not by much.
20: And RLW, where the Broncos have thumped the Tigers 40-12. Earlier, the Titans thrashed the Titans 50-12. Hawthorn tracking towards victory over Richmond in the AFL, up by 58 points in the final quarter at the MCG. On the Gold Coast, the Suns trailing the Bulldogs by 6 in the second term. And Spain is yet to confirm whether Lamine Yamal will play in the FIFA World Cup final against Argentina. The 19-year-old's been struggling with a leg injury, sitting out most of the squad's latest training session, but officials confident he'll be good to go by kickoff tomorrow morning. Meantime, England has downed France 6-4 in the bronze medal match this morning. That's sport. I'm Harrison Freve.
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12: I'm John Fabris. An eighth consecutive night of US strikes on Iran's wrapped up. America's military death toll in the war is now 16 as two servicemen were killed by Iranian strikes on a base in Jordan. Ross Harrison from the Middle East Institute telling Al Jazeera. Both sides think the other will back down.
13: Both the United States and Iran are using military means to achieve political objectives. And I think in many ways, they're both miscalculating.
12: Social media trolls, particularly of kids, are to face new laws in Victoria to force the identification of anonymous online users, stirring hatred and vilification. Premier Allen also plans to lower barriers for suing social media and AI outlets.
14: Australian first changes amongst the first in the world. 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
12: And cast member of numerous Aussie TV shows such as Homicide, Cop Shop and Neighbours, Terence Donovan, has died aged 90.
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15: Titans have dealt a blow to Manly's NRL Finals hopes with a 38-32 upset on the Gold Coast. The home side fighting back from a 10-0 deficit with halfback Zane Harrison praising their resilience.
16: We got off to a slow start, obviously, but we managed to crawl our way back in the cycle footy that we want to play, and yeah, just so glad we got the result.
15: They're on Fox League. The Cowboys leading the Dolphins 10-6 late in the first half at Suncorp. Hawthorn has soared to a 122-52 win over Richmond in their AFL clash at the MCG. The Suns leading the Bulldogs by 6 points in the third quarter on the GC, while action's underway at Marvel between Essendon and the Giants. And Oscar Piastri starts seventh in tonight's F1 Belgium Grand Prix. The Aussie admitting it's been a challenging build-up.
0: Struggling with the balance of the car, but today in particular it's just been a pretty big grind to try and get any lap time out of it. So not an easy day, but yeah, we'll see what we can do.
15: That's sport. I'm Harrison Preeb.
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14: Hi, I'm Sally Pearson. Aussies have collected gold at the Diamond League meet in London. Jess Hull won the 3,000 metres with compatriot Rose Davies in second. Nicola Olislager's clinched the high jump, while Australia's women's 4x100m relay team finished runner-up. Broncos are back on top of the NRLW ladder with a commanding 40-12 win over the Tigers. The Titans thrash the Eels 50-12. And Fijian Drua will host the New South Wales Waratahs in next Saturday's Super Rugby Women's Grand Final.
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9: I'm John Fabris. An eighth night of strikes on Iran's completed as the US avenges the deaths of more of its service personnel, this time in Jordan. Retired Lieutenant General Mark Hertling understands others were wounded by Iran's attack.
10: The death of two. There's another service member that's still missing. This all occurred at the Mawafak Salty Air Base.
9: Victoria's government's proposing laws to flush out anonymous online trolls and make it easier to sue social media companies. Premier Jacinta Allen expressing determination to stamp out hate.
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9: And outgoing UK PM Keir Starmer's digital ID card plans been dumped by his replacement Andy Burnham. Former Conservative MP Louise Mensch telling GB News it was overly authoritarian.
12: There are many different ways of checking whether somebody's legal to work in this country. Digital ID is not the one. And by the way, a massive cybersecurity risk.
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14: We're nearing full-time in the NRL at Suncorp. The Dolphins leading the Cowboys 24-16. Earlier, the Titans notching a 38-32 upset over Manly on the Gold Coast. Hawthorn has demolished Richmond 122-52 in their AFL clash at the G. Siren has sounded on the GC, where the Dogs have defeated the Suns 77-68. Essendon leading the Giants by 3 points in the third quarter at Marvel. Spain and Argentina going through their final preparations ahead of tomorrow's FIFA World Cup final. Our reporter John Michael is in New Jersey.
15: Wild weather has disrupted today's final training sessions. Spain cancelling their hit out, while Argentina's was delayed by nearly an hour. Conditions are expected to clear by kickoff, however. Starting 11s will be announced just before the match gets underway.
14: Oscar Piastri starts 7th in tonight's F1 Belgian Grand Prix. And in golf, Aussie Lucas Herbert is in the hunt in the final round at the Open Championship. Three shots Knots off the pace at 7 under. That's sport. I'm Harrison Preeve.
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0: up, it's Martin Garrix. 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

0: 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It's Martin Garrix.
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10: Great to see you.
11: Well, good to see you.
10: What a weekend. Nothing. I did nothing.
11: Actually,
10: no sport.
11: Same. Well, just little bits and pieces and spent some lovely time with my girls, but nothing. I've got a list of a couple of things that I didn't do to do today, like pick up the dog poo.
10: Right.
11: You know, those household things.
10: I did I did go to a birthday party, though.
11: Nice. And
10: Brian Niebling, the horse. You
11: next
10: know, the
11: door.
10: Horse, next
11: yeah,
10: door.
11: Yeah.
10: He turned 66, so we had a few ports.
11: Nice. For his birthday?
10: Nice. Yeah, for his nice.
11: Yeah, that's awesome.
10: That was good. That was about it. That was it. Well, no sport. That I couldn't believe it. No tennis, anything. I got some gardening done, which is good.
11: Oh, good.
10: Cleaned up
11: good.
10: The yard a bit.
11: Yeah, actually, I got some poisoning done of the weeds that have gone a bit. How windy was it, though?
10: Oh, and now it's raining.
11: I went out with the blower vac to get rid of the dog hair, and I thought, well, this is stupid, isn't it?
10: Yeah, it's
11: this
10: gale force.
11: I know. I said that because I went out, my neighbour's going, you're not going to start that, are you? I'm like, what's the point? What's the point?
10: Good day to fly a kite.
11: I know.
10: $6,700 in the kitty for the secret sound. That's huge. Not far off the $7,000 mark.
11: I know. Before we know it, we'll be at 10. This is crazy already.
10: Do you know today man landed on the moon in 1969?
11: Is that right?
10: Yeah.
11: There you go.
10: Can't believe it. Anyway, today it is World Jump Day. It's one small step and one giant leap for mankind,
11: mm-hmm,
10: mate.
11: Mm-hmm. We'll get into it.
10: What are you on?
11: Are we going for it now?
10: Well,
11: we're going to go right now.
10: Right now?
11: Oh, we can. Okay. Well, this one.
10: You can go rip. And I'm on this. Pointer Sisters. All right, it's up on the Facebook page already. That's where I wanted to go now.
11: Right, okay, fair enough. Go.
10: River 949, Marnie and Campo for breakfast.

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0: You're waking up with Marnie and Campo on River 949. Come and
2: play. Well, what do you make your kids eat?
3: Look, to be honest, no, they're very privileged. And we were having that discussion the other day.
2: Privileged?
3: No, they are, because okay. I usually... Mealtimes are, don't. It's a bane of my existence, mealtime in my house, because no one can ever agree on the one thing they want to eat. And I have one with food aversion, so usually it's little small meals of separate stuff for everybody. So I found the little niche of things that they... I know. You have no idea.
2: No, I do know, because it happens in our house.
3: Yeah. So
2: my wife will cook my daughter something,
3: and
2: my son something else.
3: Yeah, I know.
2: We can never eat the same meal.
3: I'm the same.
2: Ridiculous.
3: Or if I do something, usually I'll have to keep it and freeze it as leftovers, otherwise it goes waste. And the dog's happy because he's like, oh, geez, it's going to be something that comes down here tonight that no one else wants. So to stop doing that and wasting money, I go, okay, what are we having and so forth? And we're having this discussion last night because one of my children does not eat a lot of things. She's not very good with meat, makes it quite ill.
2: Right.
3: Anyway, and the other one does.
2: Well, the meat doesn't make her ill.
3: No, but she just doesn't like
2: it. It's a thought
3: process. And I understand that, and that's fine. But I said to them, gee, you're so lucky that I actually do sit down and we talk about meals and try and come up with a solution, because when I was a lot younger, my mum just made it and we were told to sit down
2: and
3: eat it. Absolutely. Whether we liked it or not. And I reckon it must be a generational thing of our generation and years, because I don't know, are we more lenient as parents now where we kind of go, oh, no, I wouldn't make you eat that. But some of the things our parents used to make us eat, and I must admit, my mum was a pretty good cook, so she was good. And, you know, I remember the spaghetti bolognese and those
2: types of things. We're too spoiled these days, the kids
3: are. Maybe. But the Brussels sprouts were the thing for me. And mum didn't even put, like, salt or butter on them to make
2: really?
3: It better.
2: Oh, yuck.
3: And we'd have
2: peas.
3: To eat so many of them on the plate. Like, and I just used to think, this just smells. I used to say to my sister, this smells like an enclosed fart. We used to sit there because I just couldn't get past the smell.
2: Yeah.
3: It's just the worst smell. Now I don't mind them. But back then I was like, and cabbage. Cabbage was not my thing. Mm. But now I'll eat sauerkraut.
2: Now, now it smells like a portaloo.
3: I don't know. It's just terrible. But, what were the things that were dished up to you and you were made to eat?
2: Oh, share with us. That's right. Yes. Nick's in Riverview. G'day, Nick. Yeah. How you going, mate?
4: Good, mate. Good.
2: Good. What did your mum feed you?
4: Mate, I never ate it, but she always tried to feed us sheep's brains, and my father loved them.
2: Oh, sheep's brains. My dad tried to make me eat brains and
4: bonnocks. No, not for me.
3: Was it... Dad liked them, so what it was like, well, we'll put a bit on your plate and see if you'll have a
4: go. 100%. Yeah. It was never happening.
3: No, I didn't.
2: Pigs, trotters.
4: Saying about all the kids, my kids are 21 and 19, so if they don't like what's getting served these days, they just do the Uber Eats.
3: Yes, 100%. I've had that too. What's for dinner? Well, I'm happy to cook whatever. No, it's okay. Yeah. I might just get Uber Eats. Okay, fine. Right. You do you.
4: Yep.
3: Yes, that's a real thing. You're
2: There's
3: absolutely
2: a thing called
3: right,
2: commensality, Marnie, where you sit down and you all share a meal. Share a meal.
3: And as a parent cooking a meal for absolutely no one or that no one wants to eat, it's not a very nice sensation.
2: No.
3: So it's very frustrating at dinner time to try and cook for people who all want different things and don't want it.
2: Christine's in Sunnybank Hills. What did your mum try and push on you?
5: Oh, well, it was a couple of things. Steak and kidney pie.
2: Right.
5: And blood pudding.
3: Is that black pudding? Used the Scottish, congealed blood.
5: Yeah.
3: I used to actually eat that. My
2: I
3: dad
2: like
3: made
2: it,
3: me that.
2: Actually.
3: Yeah,
2: I
5: you
2: like
5: know
2: it.
5: What? I actually like it.
3: Me too.
5: And the other thing, bacon and lamb's fry, which lamb's fry is...
3: What is lamb's fry?
5: Lamb's
3: what is
5: testicles.
3: That? Oh, is okay. It? Okay, thank you.
2: Right.
3: I look at you laughing.
2: Chocolate salty balls.
3: Did they tell you what it was before you ate it? Because I'm just like, oh, what's lamb's fry? That sounds all right. We'll give that a go. Oh, balls. If I was a kid, I would have absolutely spat it out.
2: Poor lamb.
3: Oh,
5: best, no.
3: Yeah.
2: Oh, Christine.
3: Oh, Christine, that's even as a kid, that's terrible. Oh. Thinking you're eating that. Oh, no.
2: Ruthie's in Toowoomba. Ruthie, what did your mum feed you?
6: Hello, good morning. Well, my mother used to murder the vegetables because she knew that the meat was dead.
2: Right. Okay.
6: So she would stew for 20 minutes things like silver beet, and it was... Not only did it look disgusting, it stank and it was terrible. And father tried to do the right thing and tarted up by putting lemon juice on it.
3: What did he put on it?
6: Lemon juice.
3: Oh, lemon juice. Started up with some
2: lunch. I'll tell you, my household, it was Worcestershire sauce on everything. My mum was the worst cook of all time. She was just crap.
3: Oh, you poor
2: What's mum cooking tonight?
3: Oh,
2: do we
3: sauce.
2: Have to?
3: Get the sauce.
2: What's that, mum? Steak.
3: was a steak.
2: Yeah. What have you done to it?
3: Oh, no.
2: It's not what...
3: I get it.
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4: Today it is World Jump Day, Marnie. And jump. Like, there's a picture of you jumping on the trampoline because you've got one.
5: Yes.
4: You know how to jump.
5: I do.
4: You're an expert.
5: I do.
4: Have you been on it recently?
5: No, I haven't. But I this week, when I go out and do yard activities before I go, I go because the kids aren't home. The kids love it. They're always on it. They take their blankets on it. They lie on it. They read books on there. They love it out there. So every time I go to get on it, they're there. So while they're at school, I'll go out and have a jump. I might have a jump.
4: Sneaky
5: today.
4: Jump.
5: Yeah, sneaky jump today. And the dog barks at me because he's like, you're not meant to be up
4: get
5: there.
4: Get the dog on there with you.
5: He's too big, actually. He's got a weight limit. He's just as heavy as me. He's massive. So, no, he gets upset. But, yeah, if I have a friend who comes over and his dog is a border collie and she always used to.
4: Yeah.
5: She gets on the trampoline. She loves it. Jumps with the kids. Oh, dear.
4: Right.
5: Yeah.
4: You're on... White men can't jump.

0: Woody Harrelson.
1: Yes.
0: Wesley Snipes. What a movie.
1: That was.
0: Yeah, watch that now. It's been years since I saw the movie. Great show.
1: Nice.
0: All right. I'm on this. I was in Love Actually.
1: My favourite movie of all time.
0: Pointer Sisters. That's when the Prime Minister, Hugh Grant,
1: comes down the stairs and does the little shuffle dance on the stairs.
0: Awesome. All right, have your vote. It's on the Facebook page. Call us 3813 1949.

0: River 949, Marnie and Campo. Now, Marnie, it's amazing who you meet in dog parks, okay? In the dog park that I go to with our dog Charlie, we met this guy called Malcolm. He listens every day.
1: Lovely.
0: And then I was talking to another gentleman. His name's Dave. Dave's got a dog named Nutmeg. Charlie and Nutmeg, they go for it.
1: They have a good time. That's fantastic.
0: They have a great time together. Right. And David, he joins us now. Good morning, David. How are you going? David Fitzsimmons.
2: Oh, really good. Thank you, Campo and Marnie.
0: David has written a book, Marnie.
1: Oh, wonderful.
0: So I was talking there, watching Charlie wrestle with Nutmeg, and we just started this discussion on a book that David's written. Tell us about your book, Dave. First things first, what's the name of it?
2: The name of the book's called The Breaking. You know, one of the things that I love about it is I'm really proud to be an Australian, and when I was thinking for a location for the climax of the book, somewhere that felt genuinely ancient and grand, there was only one place I could think of, and that's Uluru. I think it's the only place on Earth that could hold what I needed to happen there, 60,000 years of continuous culture. Mm. I love Australia, and I'd like to think that I did it some justice.
0: Right, well, what's the story about?
2: The book is about magic coming back to the world, so not the wand-waving kind, more the kind that explains why every culture on Earth, separated by thousands of years and thousands of miles, came up with the same stories. Now, I want to give you an everyday example, if that's okay, which your listeners will get, I'm sure, and it's about car trips.
0: Yeah.
2: Now, for me, there are two types of car trips. The first one with my wife, and I find those a little scary, Marnie. Do you know why?
1: Why?
2: It's a two-question quiz. Have you been listening? And then the second question, which I find completely terrifying, is what was I talking about then? The book is not about that sort of car trip. It's about the solo type of car trip. And again, your guys will know this one, and that is, you're in the car, you know the road really well, and you just arrive. You don't remember the traffic lights, you don't remember the turns, and you're just suddenly there. It's the brain being super efficient that goes, I know this road and I'll handle it, without you actually being consciously there. And the brain uses those mental shortcuts. Myths work exactly the same way as far as the book is concerned. They're not stories made up around a campfire. They're the brain using mental shortcuts, and it uses that mechanism. And that's what the book says, that myths are not primitive people being gullible, primitive people being just as smart as us and just trying to work something out with the tools and the information they had on hand. It's about myths coming to life, if you like. It moves along at a really fast pace and helping people understand that there's more to it than just some sort of story. I'm trying to make it more of a Friday night out. At the same time, it tries to answer some big questions that we have in the world.
0: Is it released yet? What can people do to go and check it out?
2: So what I'd love your folks to do is to go to my website. It's David M. Fitzsimmons, FitzSimmons.com. Three chapters, free, no credit card required. Just grab it, see if it works for you. If it does, fantastic. You got your Friday night sorted. And if you do love it, share it with other people. The faster it gets shared, the faster they'll get their hands on the full book.
0: Good on you, mate.
1: Lovely.
0: Thank you, David.
1: Thank you.
2: It's my absolute pleasure. Lovely to meet you guys.
0: I'll see you at the dog park.
2: Looking forward to it, Campo. Cheers, buddy.
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13: Ipswich motorway travelling well from Wacol to Rocklea. The Centenary is speed from Springfield to Jindalee. Western Freeway looking fine. Indooroopilly and Toowong. Mount Lindsay Highway looking good. Same for your run on Buttesford Road through Parkinson and the M1 northbound building up through Logan Home. Ipswich CBD travelling well. Brisbane Valley Highway looking good through Fernvale. Cunningham Highway travelling well through Willowbank. 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
0: G'day, Marn.
1: G'day.
0: Did you have a good weekend?
1: Yeah, very quiet weekend, but it was not bad.
0: How windy was it?
1: Oh, crazy windy. All the things I actually wanted to do, I didn't do. Because of the wind, which was raking, and I thought, there's no point. It's all going to go from this side back over to that. So you know what I mean?
0: Exactly.
1: Like you go, oh, this is ridiculous. Because I have a whole section of the garden where I want to get in here and clear this part. It was no point. So now that's still on the list of things to do. But I moved a few things around, got stuff out into my very large shed, which I'm deciding what to do with the space. A couple of those things, but, you know, anything non-wind related.
0: Yeah, well, I reckon I poisoned myself because I was spraying weed killer in the wind.
1: Yes,
0: just blowing back in.
1: That happened, but I did that early yesterday.
0: Can you see anything wrong with me?
1: No, you look all right. You haven't got an extra ear or anything like that. You haven't got another eyebrow coming out the top of your head. You'll be right.
0: We have $6,700 in the kitty for the Secret Sound. Also, your chance to win a $500 fuel voucher this morning, thanks to Charlton Tyres in Toowoomba. Tell you how to do that a little later. And today it is World Jump Day. Actually, there's a TV series that's just come out.
1: White Man Can't
0: Jump. Yeah, on Hulu.
1: I remember when that came out. It was good.
0: Oh, the movie was unreal.
1: Yeah.
0: I'm on. Pointer Sisters, Jump for My Love. All right, have your vote. It's on the Facebook page. You can call us 3813 1949. We'll take your calls next. Marnie and Campo for breakfast. River 949.

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2: Today it is World Jump Day. We're on the Jump Songs. Marty's on Riff. Big 90s movie with Woody Harrelson and Wesley Snipes taking on. That was in Love Actually, Pointer Sisters jumping my love. Stacks of calls coming through. Sue's in Harristown. Go, Sue, how are you doing?
3: I'm good, thanks, Campo. How are you, Marty?
4: Good, lovely. How are you?
3: Not too bad, thank you.
2: That's the way. Who are you voting for?
3: I'm voting for you, Campo.
2: Thank you. See, it's Marnie's favourite movie. I'm surprised she didn't go with it.
4: I've had it up heaps of times, so that's why I didn't go with it. So I'll go something else today.
2: Thank you, Sue.
4: I do love it.
2: Much appreciated.
3: No worries. Have a good day.
2: You too. Jess is in Race for you. G'day, Jess. Who are you voting for?
5: I'm voting for you today, Marnie.
2: Oh.
4: There we go. Thank you. Bit different. Something a bit different.
2: Yeah. No, I get it. Future. Thanks, Jess. Marie's in Flinders View. Hello, Marie.
6: Hi, guys.
2: Who are you voting for?
6: You, Campo. Sorry, Marty.
2: There it is.
4: You don't have to be sorry, Marie. It's all good.
2: Because I got the moves like Hugh Grant, as the Prime Minister.
6: That's right.
2: You watch me come down a set of stairs.
4: You actually would pull that off.
2: Yeah, I think
4: it's
2: so.
4: A bit of dorky daggy dancing. Yeah.
2: Tracy's in Jimboomba. Hello, Trace.
4: Hey, Trace.
7: Hey, how are you?
2: Great. Who are you voting for?
7: I'm voting for you today, Campo.
2: Oh, thank you. I'm getting the votes, mate.
4: You are getting the votes.
2: And another Tracy's in Mount Gravatt. Hey, Trace.
4: Hi, Trace.
8: Morning, beautiful people. How are you?
2: Great. Tracy's had COVID, mate.
4: I know.
2: And rhino flu.
8: Yeah.
4: Rhino virus.
2: What other diseases have you got, Trace?
8: Nothing else at the moment. Isn't that enough?
4: Oh,
8: I haven't got them now. I'm over that now. But yeah.
4: Poor thing.
2: It'd be a great test experience for our great friend, Dr. Paul Griffin. She'd
4: petri dish, our
2: exactly.
4: Trace. She'd be feeling like that after a couple of rounds of the COVID.
2: Yes.
4: Never mind.
2: Right. Who are you voting for?
4: We're glad you're back, mate.
8: My favourite movie, Love Actually.
2: Yes.
8: I'm going with you, Campo.
2: Thank you, Tracy.
8: No worries, guys. Have a great day.
2: Thank you. Mum's ruining the day. Oh, Mel's on the line.
4: Oh,
2: hey, Mel, who are you voting for?
9: Hey, old Campo, man. Hey,
4: mate.
9: You better get out there and start dancing again, Campo.
2: Oh,
4: yes,
2: you better start dancing.
4: That's right.
9: You can sing the good songs we can. I'm sorry, man. I'm going to vote for Campo.
4: Oh,
9: but
4: right.
9: We've got to get a party. We've got to get a party up running again.
2: We've got to get it going.
4: There's so much talk about this party that never happens. You two all talk. All talk and no action. There's no party.
2: Well, we should just have a Mel party. Party for Mel. What do you reckon, Mel?
9: Yeah, it'd be a pretty good party,
2: best.
9: But, Marty, we've got to get out there and do what we did that time, what we did at Riverlink again.
2: Oh,
9: get that party up running.
4: Yes, absolutely.
2: Get the party started. All right,
4: thanks, Mel.
2: Thanks for the vote. All right, honourable mentions on the way and a winner in Fight for Your Flashback.
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10: 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Western Freeway looking fine, Indooroopilly and Toowong. Mount Lindsay Highway looking good. Same for your run on Buddeshead Road through Parkinson and the M1 northbound building up through Logan Home. Ipswich CBD travelling well. Brisbane Valley Highway looking good through Fernvale. Cunningham Highway travelling well through Willowbank. 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
2: Today it is World Jump Day. Marnie's on Riff. I'm on the Pointer Sisters. All right, Mum, while you're adding up the votes,
4: yes.
2: Honourable mention jumps.

0: Ted Mulry. Jump in my car. You know the Hoff did a version of that?
1: Yes, I'm very aware. Don't replay that. What was he thinking?
0: House of Pain. That's the song, not the Hoff.
1: Yeah, thank gosh. Don't do that.

0: though sample that song because it just sounds like Jenny from the Block.
1: No, I don't think so.
0: Van Halen. They're the honourables. Who's won it?
1: You have today.
0: Yes,
1: you've won.
0: Of course I have.
1: There we go.
0: There we go.
1: Beer Monday. There we go.
0: You could claim it because it's your favourite movie of all time.
1: Everyone knows it. Everyone knows that, yeah, every year it's my thing.
0: There it is, the Pointer Sisters. Jump on my love.
1: Love it.
0: Marnie and Campo, fight for your flashback.

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7: Traffic is starting to get busy already for Ipswich Motorway, Warraga Highway through Riverview and around the Centenary Highway interchange. It's also building on the Ipswich Motorway. Mostly things are still looking good. No delays for Centenary Highway Western Freeway. It is building northbound for the Mount Lindsay Highway through Boronia Heights. 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
9: Hi there, it's Tony Thompson with your news update. Man has been killed in a fiery crash at Brookwater in the Ipswich region. It happened after the 37-year-old lost control of his Tesla on Augusta Parkway and it crashed into a tree and caught fire in the early hours of Sunday morning. He died at the scene. The forensic crash unit is investigating. Regional Queensland has been revealed as a house fires hotspot. That's according to RACQ Insurance Research, which shows regional homes accounted for almost one in three house fire claims over the past 2 years. North Toowoomba recording six claims, among the highest number of claims across regional Queensland. RACQ CEO Trent Sayers says faulty electrical and cooking appliances are the most common cause.
10: Particularly at this winter time of year, where encouraging people to check on appliances, make sure they're not faulty, check electrical cords, make sure that smoke alarms are working, and really importantly, ensure you've got your insurance in place to protect one of your biggest assets.
9: Safety improvements on the Cunningham Highway to Broome, 10 kilometres west of Lake Mugger Road, will begin this week. There'll be changed traffic conditions, including lane closures, stop-hold traffic control and reduced speed limits from Wednesday and to be completed by December. Night works to install temporary traffic management measures began at the weekend. And Bolo-Rama is set to charge into Ipswich Showgrounds this weekend. Australia's top riders will take on some of the country's toughest balls with live music, family entertainment and an after party adding to the action. Ipswich Show President Darren Zano says preparations are going smoothly.
11: All systems go out here at the showgrounds today and right through until the eve of the Bullerama. We've got our grandstand seating going up, the bars going in, the stages going in and the yards are getting all set up ready for the cattle to arrive here.
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1: Good morning, I'm Robert Clennon. With the World Cup final underway in New York, Donald Trump says he initially balked at the idea of staging the event in the US, but he's told Fox Sports America he is now a convert.
2: Turns out we are a soccer country. We're a football country, but we don't want to get it confused. But I don't think there's ever been anything like what's happened with the whole World Cup.
1: Pauline Hanson wants to see mass deportations of illegal immigrants from Australia. The One Nation leader's proposal echoes a similar plan announced by far-right British party UK Reform. She's also again defending her appearance on a podcast by convicted criminal and right-wing extremist Tommy Robinson. Meantime, the latest news poll suggests Labor's primary support's dropped to its lowest level in 4 years. Hanson leading Angus Taylor as preferred PM, but both trail Albo. And there are reports Channel 10's planning on slashing hundreds of jobs and outsourcing its news to a rival network.
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1: To the World Cup first, where the final is being played out in New York as we speak between Spain and Argentina. A short time ago, it was nil all. In AFL, Essendon has enjoyed a 3-point shock win over the Giants, their first victory since April and just their second this season. And in NRL, the Titans have fought back from 10-0 down to beat the Sea Eagles 38-32. The Dolphins, meantime, have beaten the Cowboys 36-16.
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0: River 949, weather.
5: Cloud about today with some showers becoming less likely late this afternoon and evening. Light winds becoming southeasterly at 15 to 25 k's an hour in the morning, then becoming light in the evening. Tops of 23 for Laidley, 23 for Bow Desert and 24 for Ipswich.
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5: Oh, Mar, nil all. Nil all at halftime in the World Cup, Argentina versus Spain. More on that coming up in the mud.
7: Well, yes, there's there's a lot of people there, so we'll go through that in just a second.
5: A lot of superstars.
7: Yes, before 6:30. But yesterday, I was just doing some stuff at home, as I said, around the house, and there was something that I found yesterday. Mm-hmm. I was showing my girls, and it had to do with me. I'll share with you what it is next. But they went, that is not right. That is absolutely not right. They did not believe it.
5: Okay.
7: And it led to a few other things from the past that they'd actually never heard of before or never seen. And I get that. Like, yeah. I do get that. It is generational.
5: Showing your age, Marty.
7: Well, kind of, yeah, I guess. Mm. But share with me, what don't your kids or maybe it's your grandkids believe from your past?
5: Well, that's right.
7: It can be many things, I guess.
5: Show your age.
7: And and I will share with you what happened at my place yesterday next.
5: Call us 3813194 9 Marnie and Campo for breakfast.

0: River 949, Marnie and Campo for breakfast. There's a lot of questions to be answered here, Marnie.
1: Oh, there were several. There were several yesterday because we were moving some things around. And you know when you find things, because I've only recently moved and there's still things I'm moving and sorting through and whatever. And I found a box of old photos yesterday.
0: Yeah.
1: So the girls love seeing themselves as babies. And I don't know. A lot of them are on our phones now, right? So it was odd that I'd had some of these photos. So I was showing them and then showing them pictures of me well before I had them. And my youngest piped up and said to me or something. She looked at someone in the picture and I was explaining. And then she said, "And who's that?" And I said, "That's me." She goes, "It's so not you." I said, "Yeah, it is." But I had blonde hair. And as you remember when I had the girls, I know I've always had dark hair, and anyone who knows me knows I've had dark hair. So they have no conception of me having anything else. So it was apparently not me. They don't know who it was, but it wasn't me. But the other thing that was in the back of this photograph of another one was the fact that we had my mum had one of the – you remember the cordless telephones that you had?
0: Yeah.
1: Yeah. And my middle child said to me, my middle daughter Arabella said "Oh, did you used to have walkie-talkies back in the day in your house, Mum?" And I said, "No, that was the telephone." And she goes, "What?" And I said, "Yeah," because to them, see, we don't have a home phone. Like, everyone's got a mobile phone. So the concept of actually what a home phone looks like is just,
0: Well, if you had cordless back in the 90s, you were, you looked like you were in a scene from Friends.
1: That's it, yeah. And then there was pictures of me in my first house. We were going through all the renovations and standing there on this cordless, this massive cordless phone.
0: Yeah.
1: What's that, Mum? That was the phone, mate, back in the day. No idea. And apparently, no, it was a walkie-talkie. Anyway, and there was a heap of other things that came up. But, I guess with technology now, there's a whole heap of things that kids have just never been exposed to at all. Like nothing. Like, you know, like what about the old turn-dial phone? Like, I mean, that is part of the museum.
0: Yeah.
1: I know. So, but look, this lady was talking too that, you know, there's things that are out now that we use every single day that kids just don't believe have just kind of arrived, that they haven't always been here, like what this lady says.
2: "Today I told some kids that I'm older than Google and they thought it was a joke. They didn't believe me. Ironically, I had to Google it. And guess what? If you were born before September 4th, 1998, you are older than Google."
1: Yeah. See, because before Google, it was a book. I used to tell my kids that. My mum had the Encyclopedia Britannica. Remember that? That was Google before Google. No, we're not going for a book. We just look it up.
0: But things like Facebook, I'm older than Facebook.
1: Yeah.
0: Like, oh, to my daughter, that's ancient.
1: Yeah. And they don't even know what MySpace. Remember when MySpace came out?
0: Oh, exactly.
1: Like, that was the first thing. What's that? Yeah.
0: Jess is in the race. If you show your age, Jess, what don't your kids believe?
3: Well, my kids are 8 and 9 years old and they don't believe in the Apple CarPlay.
1: What do you mean?
0: Right.
1: They believe what? That what? It hasn't always been around. You can't just put your phone in there and play your music. Yeah.
3: That's it. They're like, "Oh, but it would have been done when you were little, Mum." And I'm like, "No, it wasn't."
1: We were lucky when I first got my license, whether you had a 6-pack CD stacker in your car.
3: Yeah.
1: That's it. Remember, you have to go into boot and change the 6-pack stacker, put your new soundtracks on for the drive. I get it, Jess.
0: Thank you, Jess.
1: Oh my gosh,
0: Marie's in Flindersview. G'day, Marie. How are you going? What don't your kids believe?
4: Guys?
0: Yeah. What is it?
4: I was talking to my friend's granddaughter yesterday, and she's like, I talk about TVs and things like that.
0: Yeah.
4: And she said, "Oh, when you were a kid, did you have a remote control for your TV?" So, "No, we had to get up and change the channel all the time."
0: I was dad's remote control.
1: Yeah.
4: And you just couldn't believe that, we had to get up and change the channels instead of using the remote control.
1: Yep, I get it. We have a TV in the house at the moment that is not a smart TV. And my girls, I said something to them the other day and they said, "Yes, can we move that TV so we can have, you know, the stand and all the things on it? Because it just doesn't have, it's not a normal TV." I said, "Well, it actually is a normal TV."
0: My kids don't believe, Marnie, that there was a thing called black and white TV.
1: Yeah, I know. I mean, it's so tough for them, isn't it? It's so tough.
0: Marnie and Campo, River 949.
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6: Traffic on the Ipswich motorway is starting to get a little busier as you're travelling towards Brisbane through Redbank, and it's also building for Centenary Highway northbound through Sumner to Jindalee. Mostly things are still looking good on the roads. No delays on the Western Freeway. It's a good run for the Cunningham Highway and no incidents reported on the Warrego. AusAlert, Australia's new emergency messaging system, will send a test alert to compatible mobile devices around 2 p.m. on Monday, 27 July. If you receive one, you don't need to do anything, as it's just a test authorised by the Australian Government, Canberra. It's Carol Park. 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
0: Marnie's Mud coming up in minutes.
1: Now, you mentioned the World Cup before. We will go to the World Cup because it's a massive showcase at the moment. What are we, nil all?
0: Nil all,
1: yes,
0: half time.
1: All right. But also, something else big happened on the weekend, and I'll share that beautiful ceremony with you next too.
0: River 949.

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3: The live updates, Marnie, saying it's still half time in the World Cup, nil all.
4: Right.
3: Look, so Spain has most of the possession.
4: There we go. Mm. Massive deal, massive deal. And I don't think I've ever seen a half time show like what's being put on at the moment. And it all started with this guy, Post Malone.
3: Yeah. Wow, okay.
4: Chris Martin from Coldplay has put together, it's all been coordinated by him, right?
3: Really? So,
4: yes.
3: What's he done the whole show?
4: He's organised the whole thing. Mm-hmm. So Madonna is there, Justin Bieber is there, Shakira has performed. And something else that people are going, okay, we didn't really see this coming, but Tom Cruise comes out and he's made a contribution to the show by just reading out a monologue that apparently Phil Gould would have been absolutely proud of. Have a listen.
5: So as we gather for one final chapter, this is football. This is unity. And this is greatness.
3: Oh, go Maverick.
4: I know, isn't it? It's great. I mean, I just expected to see him running or hanging off an airplane.
3: Why wasn't he running?
4: Exactly. He's Tom Cruise. And I kind of went, what is Tom Cruise doing there? But then again, who could deliver a motivational speech? None other than Tom Cruise, really. He's the man. I mean, apparently the president's there, as you said.
3: Donald Trump, yeah.
4: They've had to up the security six times over and whatever, but it's massive. So anyway, look, the entertainment is massive. But at the moment, what are we? Nil all, as you said. So we'll have to wait and see how that all pans out. Now, something else that is happening other than the World Cup, and it does kind of tie into that a little bit, is that Mel C got married on the weekend.
3: This wasn't at Madison Square Garden, was it?
4: No, it wasn't, actually. And she married her Australian model boyfriend, Chris Dingwell. And they've said, well, she's married at 52. Mm. They said she's the last Spice Girl to get married because she did have a relationship where she had her beautiful daughter, who was her maid of honour, and walked her down the aisle. And they're talking about the fact that all of the Spice Girls were there except one. Have a listen.
3: Yeah.
6: Mel C has spoken out on the news that Victoria Beckham will miss her wedding. Mel is expected to marry Australian model Chris Dingwall in a private ceremony in the Lake District this weekend. It'll be much smaller than a typical celebrity event with only a limited number of famous guests. All the Spice Girls were reportedly invited, but Victoria is expected to miss it since she's in America for the World Cup.
3: Wow, she'll be watching Spain and Argentina right now.
4: Yes, she's there with Bex, and they're not there because of the World Cup. But I will tell you that Victoria did design her wedding dress that she wore, because obviously she's got that fashion house, which is absolutely stunning, and that's one thing she does exceptionally well. So, yes, all of them were there except Posh because of the World Cup. And there's only one hiccup on the day. Apparently there was a herd of cows from a nearby farm that ran towards the wedding guests that everyone stopped for a minute and went, hang on, this is not the running of the bulls. This is meant to be a wedding. So, anyway, at the moment there's very sketchy details coming through. But, she has got married and the dress was designed. There was no drama. Campo, there was no drama because people are like, oh, why didn't Posh turn up? Because she always seems to be the one when they do things that she just doesn't turn up. But see, that's when the World Cup comes.
3: Well, that's
4: everything.
3: When you'd expect their son to be turning up to these events that their parents aren't at.
4: Well, I get it, right? I get it. Anyway, that is your latest Mud. All new Nissan Navara on sale now. 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
2: 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River 949, traffic, every 15 minutes on your way to work.
3: Centenary Highway is a very heavy run from Ipswich Motorway to the Jindalee Bridge. There's congestion on the Logan Motorway through Ellengrove waiting to get to the Ipswich Motorway. And Cunningham Highway traffic is starting to get busier westbound through Perga, but mostly things are still pretty good. Freedom's flash sale is on now. 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Only at Freedom. It's Carroll Park. Another check in 15 minutes on River 949 and the iHeart app.
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6: Hi there, it's Tony Thompson with your news update. Investigations underway into a fatal pedestrian crash in Logan overnight. Police say that it happened when a 32-year-old man was attempting to cross the Pacific Highway at Logan Home at around 7:15pm when he was struck by two vehicles. He sustained critical injuries and died at the scene. Any witnesses or anyone with relevant CCTV or dashcam footage is urged to contact police. Calls are growing to fix the federal government's new disaster warning system, with some emergency services reportedly threatening to boycott the platform. All mobile phones will receive a test AusAlert notification later this month, ahead of its national rollout in October. Ipswich-based Senator Paul Scar told Nine's Today show that frontline agencies must have confidence in the system before it's switched on nationwide.
7: If you're going to make an investment of over $100 million, it's absolutely crucial that every frontline emergency service is using this system. So this is above politics. We've got to get this right. So I really hope the minister steps up.
6: Queensland's next generation of performers have taken to centre stage at Brisbane's Convention and Exhibition Centre at the weekend. More than 2,000 students from 181 state schools, including from Toowoomba, brought this year's Dream Big, a Brighter Future theme to life after 6 months of preparation. Eileen Cian Englert from Harristown State High School explained what she loved most about Creative Generations.
8: The atmosphere. I mean, I hear it all the time, but like, it's crazy in CGEN, like nothing like you've ever experienced.
6: And the Ipswich Jets' away day woes continue after being thumped 52-22 by winner Manly in the Host Plus Queensland Cup yesterday. The loss leaves Ipswich locked in equal fifth on the ladder, the Seagulls and Northern Pride.
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9: Hello, I'm Rob McLennan. Pauline Hanson is backing the mass deportation of illegal immigrants from Australia. Speaking on Seven, the One Nation leader's also defended her appearance on a podcast by convicted criminal and right-wing extremist Tony Robinson, in which he falsely claimed he'd never tried to come to Australia.
10: I'm listening to his experiences here in Britain, what has happened to his country.
11: So how do you feel about him lying to you?
10: Well, I didn't know about that.
9: Meantime, support for Labor has slumped to a four-year low in this morning's news poll. It shows the government's primary vote sits level with One Nation on 30, with the Coalition 11 points behind on just 19. The Federal Health Minister admits there's more to do when it comes to vaping after testing by News Corp found some vapes being illegally sold have as much nicotine as more than 600 cigarettes. And a new survey has found more than half of families with kids in private school are feeling significant financial pressure, most saving for at least 3 years just to cover the fees.
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9: The World Cup final is underway with Spain and Argentina going at it in New York for the coveted cup. A short time ago, it was nil all. In NRL, the Titans, the Rabbitohs and the Dolphins all emerging victors to finish up round 19. And in AFL, Ken Hinckley's tipped to be unveiled as Tasmania's inaugural head coach and wins to the Bombers, the Bulldogs and the Hawks.
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5: River 949, weather.
1: A partly cloudy day with a chance of showers becoming less likely later this afternoon and evening. Light winds becoming southeasterly at 15 to 25 k's an hour in the morning, then becoming light in the evening. Tops of 23 for Gatton, 22 for Boona and 24 for Ipswich.
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2: Beyond Thunderdome. 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
4: Mad Max is back in Beyond Thunderdome.
2: He certainly is, and you are on the standby list to win a $500 fuel voucher. 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
7: There you go.
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8: Traffic's a crawl on the Centenary Highway, Ipswich Motorway to the Jindalee Bridge. There's a little bit of congestion on the Logan Motorway around the Mount Lindsay Highway, then through Ellen Grove. Cunningham Highway westbound is a busy run through Perga. It looks good for the Warrego between Toowoomba and Ipswich. 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
2: Well, the halftime entertainment at the World Cup, money, is just amazing. Madonna, Bieber, Shakira, but guess who stole the show?
3: This is something I wouldn't have seen coming, but Chris Martin is the man behind putting all of this together.
2: Genius.
3: A stroke of genius, he's come up with this.
2: Have the Muppets.
3: The Muppets.
2: Here's Animal on the drums. The Norwegian Row. People are also talking about Donald Trump, Marnie. What did you say? They tripled the...
3: The security he was there, and they're also controversy as to who was photographed with. They've got photographs of him, and I think I said to you, well, who is it? Like, who's the bloke he's sitting next to?
2: I think that's the FIFA boss, isn't
3: it? Yeah,
2: what's wrong with that?
3: Wouldn't he have asked him
2: to be in that
3: there?
2: Box.
3: Yeah, exactly. Anyway, now here's... Look, I didn't think he knew anything about football, but apparently have a listen to him having a chat here.
2: Well, this is the lead up to the game, He's talking about... Lionel Messi against England.
4: Two amazing teams, Spain and Argentina. I watched that pass that Messi made. I know a little bit about soccer, but I watched Messi and he was well guarded, right? And all of a sudden he's standing on the right. You understand what I'm talking about? I don't know if anybody didn't. I just noticed it. Nobody talked about it. I just noticed it. I said, he's so well guarded by a great player. And then he moved to the right. And the other player was just standing there. And he had plenty of time. He kicked it. It was within, I would say, a quarter of an inch of being perfect. And that was the end of the game. It was brilliant.
3: That's it. There you go. So he's now going to be a commentator, I reckon. If he gets out of politics, he should get into commentating because he knows all about it.
2: All about it. He is an expert now. That's what people are talking about. River 949.
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0: on the Pacific Motorway is a little on the heavy side, northbound around Tanimura, Sykes Creek, and then pockets towards Brisbane City. It's very slow for Centenary Highway, Ipswich Motorway to Jindalee Bridge. There's a bit of congestion for Logan Motorway heading to the west around the Mount Lindsay Highway and through Ellen Grove, kind of as usual. 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
3: Hi there, it's Tony Thompson with your news update. Police are appealing for witnesses to come forward following a fatal crash in the Ipswich region. A 37-year-old man died when a Tesla hit a tree, catching on fire on Augusta Parkway at Brookwater at around 1:30 a.m. on Sunday. Any witnesses or anyone with dashcam footage to police. Regional households are urged to be extra vigilant this winter, with July usually seeing a spike in house fires. According to RACQ research, it's the most common month for house fires, with one in three occurring in regional Queensland. North Toowoomba is amongst the top five locations for the 2024-25 period, with six claims made. RACQ CEO Trent Sayers is reminding locals to check on electrical appliances.
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3: Small business owners in Esk are being offered free expert help to boost their bottom line with a practical financial workshop coming to town next month. 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And only days now until the Bullerama comes to Ipswich. The event will be held at Ipswich Showgrounds from 4 p.m. on Saturday. Ipswich Show President Darren Zano says that some of the top riders will be taking on the country's toughest bulls.
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6: Hi there, I'm Rob McLennan. Tom Cruise has made a surprise cameo at the FIFA World Cup final in New Jersey. The Mission Impossible actor taking centre stage just before kickoff.
7: Football is a language spoken without words, a force that unites people.
6: That audio thanks to SBS. More than 80,000 fans are watching Spain and Argentina fight for the title. New advice suggests up to 45% of dementia cases could be prevented or at least delayed by tackling smoking, inactivity, obesity and high blood pressure. The WHO also suggesting reducing exposure to air pollution from traffic and wood heaters. Aussie families are making big sacrifices to keep their kids in private school. New research shows more than half have saved for 3 years to cover the cost, 10% leaning on grandparents. And only one in four new medicines launched around the globe in the last decade have been subsidised in Oz. Experts say the process is too complicated.
2: Elders Real Estate Ipswich. Residential sales and property management. There's an Elders for that. River 949, your sport now.
6: Well, back to the World Cup. We're midway through the second half of the decider between Spain and Argentina. A short time ago, the scores locked at nil all. A shock loss for the Giants, losing to the Bombers by 3 points in AFL. GWS also losing skipper Toby Green to a quad injury in the third quarter. And in NRL, North Queensland has squandered a 10-point lead, going down to the Dolphins 36-16 to wrap up round 20.
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3: River 949 weather.
4: Cloud about today with some showers becoming less likely late this afternoon and evening. Light winds becoming southeasterly at 15 to 25 k's an hour in the morning, then becoming light in the evening. Tops of 23 for Laidley, 23 for Bow Desert and 24 for Ipswich.
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10: G'day.
4: $6,700 coming up after 7:30 with the secret sound. On our way to the $7,000 if it doesn't go off today.
10: Well and truly.
4: Yeah, absolutely. Can't wait.
10: Look, there is something that's being trialled overseas, mm-hmm. and it's a new way of meeting potential partners, okay? So, look, if you are a person that is single and you're over the dating apps, which honestly, most people who are single will say they don't enjoy the dating app experience. I've not really met anyone that really enjoys it. But this is something that's happening, and the question has been asked, would this take off here? And I think it's a great idea. I do. I really like this.
4: Yeah.
10: I'm going to share with you what it is. So weigh in on whether or not you think this whole concept, when we talk about this next, would work. I'm a absolutely yes. Or maybe you do have another, maybe I'll say creative or a different way of actually meeting people, which has nothing to do with the dating app. All right, share. Yep. Just share away next, and we'll share this whole new concept, which I'm all for. Next.
4: 3A131949, Marnie and Campo for breakfast. River 949.

0: River 949, Marnie and Campo for breakfast.
1: It's not funny. I think this is good.
0: Okay.
1: I do think it's good. And it's happening in Finland at the moment. They've come up with a unique concept to let people know whether other people are single or not. And you can take matters into your own hands, and you don't really need to be on an app or anything like that. It's just something that it's an everyday experience. Have a listen to what's happening.
2: I'm in a grocery store in Finland right now, and I've never seen anything like this. Okay, they have these pink baskets, and it's not just special because they're pink. It's because this kori is basket, sinku is single. So it's a single basket that if you would like to find love at the grocery store, you can walk around with a pink basket. And maybe that's how you find a husband. So in Finland, you don't have to, go out to the bar or the club to meet someone. You can just use a pink basket at the grocery store. Isn't that so funny? Oh my gosh.
0: They've actually got a sign. Yeah. They've got a sign that says, use this if you're single.
1: No profile, no algorithm, just a basket that says, yes, I'm looking for love. Now, I mean, obviously, just if you're single and you're not looking for love, you don't have to use the pink basket. But the option is there if you think, I'm just going to try my luck today and see what happens.
0: But what are you going to think if I'm carrying around a pink basket?
1: Well, you can't because you're not single. Why would you do that?
0: Exactly.
1: No, why would you do that? Anyway. I don't know. Like it's sitting at. Is it sitting at the front, like when you go to Aldi, the little grocery basket there? Okay.
0: So what if you just picked one up by mistake?
1: My issue is if you can't read Finnish because it's obviously written in their Finnish language. Yes, you could be getting unwanted attention. But I'm talking about here. All right. So if you're in Coles, you're in Woolies, you're in Aldi, and they've got the baskets, and there's the single basket. So obviously you pick up the appropriate basket And there you go. But look, I think we've all been, well, I know I have been before, through a supermarket and seen someone in there and thought, oof, he's a bit of all right.
0: Oh, right.
1: Look out.
0: If he was carrying a pink basket.
1: How would I know if he's single or not? Exactly. But you're not going to go up and say, I don't know. If you're in the Aldi section, people talk to each other in their section in Aldi, right? Because you'll talk about certain products. So that's kind of a meeting point, I find. Uh-huh. But it's not like you're going to ask them out over the new dog bed that's on special for $69.99.
0: You'd want to know what was going into the basket. You don't want the gluten-free people.
1: You're just putting people in boxes. That's terrible.
0: In pink baskets.
1: Oh, terrible. I think it's a great idea. Yeah. I mean, you can wade in and tell me whether or not you would use a basket and let people know you're single. Is that an easier way than getting on an app and swiping right or trying to find a match? And, as they say, the profile, the algorithms and all the BS, you're right. You are telling a lot more about a person by what's in the basket, Campo.
0: Sam's on the Gateway Bridge, Marnie, heading to the airport. Now, he drives a bus, picks up people.
1: Oh, literally.
0: One way, yes. One way of picking up people. Sam, what says you're single?
3: It's got to be the amount of aftershave that you put on has got to determine whether how single you are.
1: For the blokes or the ladies as well? It doesn't matter. You. What do you reckon? Is it more the blokes that do that?
3: More the blokes, I reckon. Absolutely, yes.
0: Right. My son reeks of aftershave.
1: Does he?
0: Oh. He just pours it on us and mate.
1: Just have a shower. Well, I think a little bit of cologne for a guy is a nice thing. I like someone who smells nice. Everyone wants someone who smells nice. Mm-hmm. But what are we going with? The Blue Stratus, the Brute 33? that would depend on what they're putting on.
0: Old Spice.
1: Like my dad used to have all of those, and then he upgraded to Yope or something. And I'm like, Dad, that's just still terrible. Terrible.
0: Sam, I want to know what goes on in your bus, though, when you're picking up people from the airport. If the single people hop on the bus, how can they start chatting next to
1: a ribbon on their suitcase with the same colour?
3: You do get all the young boys that are spraying on their whatever, Rexona or whatever they bloody...
1: Links, mate. Oh, it is terrible. I know. Right. Nothing worse.
0: Any pink baskets in your bus?
3: Just mine. Yeah.
0: You're single, Sam.
1: Put it out the front, Sam. You never know your luck. Give it a crack. That's what I say. Give it a crack.
0: Marnie and Campo, River 949.
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5: Traffic is very heavy for Centenary Highway, Ipswich Motorway to Jindalee Bridge. There's congestion building for the Cunningham Highway westbound around Middle Road through Perga and then at the Willowbank turnoff. Delays for traffic on the Logan Motorway at the Mount Lindsay Highway westbound and through Ellen Grove. Western Freeway traffic's looking good through Indooroopilly, Fig Tree Pocket. 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
0: Dog park's always good to meet someone single, Marnie.
1: I know. That is very true, actually. Yes. That is very true.
0: But there's something from the dog park you want to share.
1: There is some new research that, well, actually baffled me because I always thought it was for one specific reason. Does your dog hump things?
0: Yes.
1: Yeah,
0: right. All the time.
1: Well, it's apparently not the reason we think. And I'm going to share with you what the experts are saying and maybe why your dog is doing this. And it's embarrassing when they do it in front of other people or things. Next.
0: River 949.

0: River 949, Marnie and Campo for breakfast. So there's this book.
1: And of course, our relationships with them. The best of these have been collected in the book, Why Dogs Hump and Bees Get Depressed.
2: And bees get depressed. Right.
0: Yes.
2: I know. And there you go. It is Mark Beckhoff, who is a professor of ecology and evolutionary biology at the University of Colorado, has looked into this and said it's a perfectly natural behavior that can have a variety of different causes and reasons for our dogs doing this, whether they're mounting another dog, a visitor's leg, or even their favorite toy. Now, I can honestly say that I've not witnessed my dog, who's quite a large dog, do this. I have found I've noticed smaller dogs do this, specifically with toys. So does your dog hump things or people or legs or
0: it,
2: whatever?
0: It humps other dogs and humps the couch at home and, yes, humps legs of chairs.
2: Okay. So
0: humps footballs, basketballs.
2: He's not fussy.
0: No.
2: All right. Well, the analysis of 312 humping encounters reveals that there was no obvious difference in the likelihood of male or females being the humpers or the humpees. Size of the dog, they say, don't matter. But although I must say to you, I have not witnessed my dog ever do this. On six occasions, a small dog tried to mount a much larger dog but slid off because they couldn't hold on. Right, we've seen that happen before. But apparently it really has nothing to do with, obviously, what the behaviour looks like it's doing. It can be displacement behaviour, they're calling it, an action triggered by an emotional overload rather than a conscious goal. So instead of actually physically humping something because they want to, they're doing it because they're overstimulated, or maybe it's a new visitor arriving at the house, for example, may prompt the dog to start humping because it gets excited or anxious about the person being there. It could be boredom as well. There you go.
0: Well, Charlie's de-sexed. I was thinking to myself, well, maybe he humps things because he doesn't know why he's doing it.
2: Yes, exactly.
0: He does, he's thinking, why am I doing this?
2: Exactly. We've all had that conversation before. With some dogs developing the habit through quiet moments when they're bored, and the same way people, you know, obviously my mindedly scroll through things. They're bored. They're looking for something, looking for some form of stimulation. Anyway, but sometimes they say, like, people have observed the dogs doing that and then they zone out into, like, zombie-like behaviour. It kind of breaks the routine of what they're doing. So it's not specifically because you think that's why they're doing it. It's a behavioural response to something that's happened that's triggered them off to do it. So next time he's doing it, don't get embarrassed by it. He's doing it for some reason that, you know, he might be stressed about something. You might have a visitor in the house that he doesn't like. So,
0: well, it's a bit weird watching my dog hump a plush toy.
2: They often do that, though.
0: George has got this big teddy, and you walk in the room, there's Charlie humping the teddy bear.
2: What's going on? Who's more embarrassed, though? Because I often find this when you find them doing
0: it. And he looks at you as he does
2: exactly,
0: it.
2: Exactly. It's like, you go, do I walk away? Do I give him a moment of privacy? He's going to come out in a minute and it's all over? Or what's happening here?
0: I thought it was a dominant thing, too, at the park when he's humping other dogs.
2: See, people have different theories on it. This is a whole new different. I've never heard this before. I've always just thought, yes, it was, you know, one of those things that it's just an instinctual thing that dogs do.
0: Right.
2: But no, apparently not. It could be the fact that they're anxious or they're actually bored. I don't know. So don't be too stressed the next time your mate comes over and they're doing that to their leg. Oh, there's nothing worse, though. You can't help it, but you get embarrassed. Like, oh, for goodness sake, stop it.
0: Marnie and Campo, River 949.
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16: River 949, traffic, every 15 minutes on your way to work.
10: Heavy congestion for Centenary Highway northbound Ipswich Motorway through to the Jindalee Bridge. There is still build-up for Logan Motorway at the Mount Lindsay Highway and also through Ellengrove towards the Ipswich Motorway. Ipswich Motorway traffic is building from Wakehole to Centenary Highway interchange. Western Freeway is also a little heavy southbound through Fig Tree Pocket. Phone bill rivaling fuel costs? 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It's Carol Park. Another check in 15 minutes on River 949.
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18: 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Now.
19: It's Tony Thompson with your news update. A man's been killed after being struck by two vehicles in a horror crash just off the M1 in Logan. The 32-year-old man attempted to cross the Pacific Highway at Logan Home around 7:15 last night when he was hit. He suffered critical injuries and couldn't be revived. The Forensic Crash Unit is investigating. Ipswich-based Senator Paul Scar is ramping up pressure on the federal government to fix its new disaster warning system. Mid-reports some emergency services could boycott the platform. A nationwide test of the Oz Alert system will be sent to all mobile phones later this month. He told Nine's Today show that frontline agencies must trust the technology before it's rolled out in October.
20: You're going to make an investment of over $100 million. It's absolutely crucial that every frontline emergency service is using this system. So this is about politics. We've got to get this right. So I really hope the Minister steps up. She liaises with her own department, but also all those frontline emergency services, including here in Queensland, and get this right.
19: Creative Generation 2026 has been held in Brisbane, the biggest state school music and dance extravaganza. Around 2,000 students from across Queensland gathered for the three-day event, which wrapped up on Saturday, including kids from Toowoomba and Western Queensland. Minister of Education and the Arts, John Paul Langbrook, says the arts are an important part of our education system.
21: We're so proud of our students who achieve so much in the arts. We know how much it leads to better performance in other subjects as well. Plus, of course, we'll have a creative Olympiad for the Olympics in 2032 and the Paralympics, and we're looking forward to seeing our students on stage all the way to 2032.
19: And the Ipswich Jets received a reality check from Winner Manly, going down 52-22 in the Hostplus Queensland Cup yesterday. Loss drops Ipswich into a share of fifth spot on the ladder with Winner Manly and the Northern Pride.
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22: Hello, I'm Rob McLennan. Another American soldier has died, the third in as many days as the war with Iran continues to rage. It's understood the latest death happened as a number of troops were trying to detonate a downed Iranian drone. Senior Minister Tanya Plibersek is demanding Pauline Hanson come clean about her views on reintroducing the White Australia policy. The One Nation leaders told a podcast today's migration challenges began with the end of that program back in the 70s. Plibersek saying Hanson's showing her true self.
23: She's palling around with convicted criminals. She's trashing Australia overseas. And then she's saying she's all for white Australia and for mass deportations.
22: Andy Burnham will today become the seventh UK Prime Minister in 10 years, just 3 days after being officially declared Labour leader. And Bonnie Tyler will be farewelled with a public funeral. Fans invited to pay their respects along the procession route.
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22: The World Cup final between Spain and Argentina is into extra time after no goals in regulation time. Argentina looking to become the first country since 62 to go back-to-back. NRL, the Dolphins have responded to last week's 66-point loss, defeating the Cowboys 36-16 in their derby at Suncorp. In AFL, Bombers coach Dean Solomon says his team's win over the Giants is no surprise.
25: The players have been working their bums off. It's just
0: just hadn't transferred to game day, and we were confident it was going to transfer at some stage.
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18: River 949 weather.
9: A partly cloudy day with a chance of showers becoming less likely later this afternoon and evening. Light winds becoming southeasterly at 15 to 25 k's an hour in the morning, then becoming light in the evening. Tops of 23 for Gatton, 22 for Boona and 24 for Ipswich. I've got the
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9: The secret sound is as unknown as who's going to win the World Cup at the moment, Money. They're in extra time, as you heard just in the news. 108 minutes and counting so far. Look at the stats here. I'm just looking at this. 19 shots on goal Spain have had, and Argentina have had none but have kept him out. Yeah.
11: Right on.
9: I reckon it's going to go to penalties. What a way to end the World Cup, though, you know?
11: Well, I mean, they must be exhausted by this point. They must be even mentally exhausted to get to this point. Anyway, we will
9: see. Yes, anyway. Yeah, it's happening now, so it's not over. The secret sound, call us, 3813-1949. This is what it sounds like. What's it worth, Marn?
11: $6,700.
9: And it's not this.
3: Swatting a fly with one of those plastic fly swatters. Placing a key plate on the back of a car, one of those magnetic key plates.
4: Before you blow up a balloon, you pull it out and you stretch it and then it goes pop.
9: 3813-1949, solve the secret sound.

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2: Kylie's in Esk. Hello, Kylie.
3: Morning.
2: This is the secret sound. What is it?
3: Is it pushing a button on a door handle or a doorknob?
2: Button on a door handle or doorknob, Marnie?
4: It's not, I'm sorry.
2: Oh, keep trying. Scott's in Homeview. G'day, Scott.
5: How you going?
2: Great, thank you, mate. The secret sound. What are you spending $6,700 on?
5: I'll wait to see if I win it first.
4: Fair enough. All right, Scott.
2: Okay.
4: What's your answer?
5: Popping a single bubble on bubble wrap paper.
2: Marnie, is he spending the money?
4: He's not.
2: Oh, keep trying, Scott. Joanne's in Gympie. You're listening to us on iHeart, are you?
6: Yes, I am.
2: Awesome. Download that app, money. You can listen to us all over the world. Mm-hmm. Joanne's in Gympie wants to win the money, $6,700. Are you going to spend the cash wisely? What are you doing?
6: I need a new driveway, so yeah.
2: Great one.
4: All right, mate. All right. Well, let's see if we can get that for you, Joanne. What's the secret sound?
6: Is it shutting the top drawer of an office desk?
2: Shutting the top door?
4: Drawer.
6: Drawer.
2: Drawer. Drawer.
6: Of the office desk.
2: Marnie?
4: It is not. No.
2: Oh, wow.
4: No.
2: It jackpots to $6,750 with Hinksie after five this afternoon. 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
7: There are lights out at Rockley, Granard Road and Beattie Road with techs on scene and QPS doing point duty. There's timber debris, Logan Motorway on-ramp westbound from Kingston Road through Logan Lea. And traffic on the Western Freeway is under speed through Indooroopilly, Fig Tree Pockets and Tannery Highway. Congestion's heavy, Ipswich Motorway through to the Jindalee Bridge. The census is coming this August. 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It's Carol Park. 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
2: Who's getting the shout-out, Marnie?
4: Adam is getting a shout-out. Today's 46. That's happy birthday, Adam, from all the all the family. There we go.
2: Marnie.
4: Yes.
2: The World Cup, it's still going.
4: Oh, my gosh, I know. You've been watching this.
2: It could be over any minute.
4: I know.
2: We'll give you an update next. River 949.

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2: Well, people talking about the World Cup, Marnie. It's in extra time right now, and Spain have scored a goal in extra time.
3: You said that. And I said, okay, well, isn't it over? And you said, no, there's 15 minutes, so we'll have to wait and see what happens. How long we got? I'm counting down.
2: Yeah, well, there's another 15 minutes. It's the first 15 minutes. So Spain have scored one. Argentina have to score to take it to penalties, but shootout.
3: How many people are going to be late for work or school or whatever today watching the end of this as it's happening live?
2: Well, who knows? People are also talking about Pauline Hanson. Mm. On Friday, we had a chat with Liam Bartlett and his Seven Spotlight show.
3: That's right. He'd been following her overseas.
2: Yeah.
3: And he had that whole, almost like documentary.
2: Record ratings last night.
3: But she's Pauline Hanson's One Nation Party has clawed back support in the latest news poll.
2: Yeah.
3: While Labor's primary vote is at its equal lowest level since Albo took over in 2022. There you go.
2: Yeah, following the show last night, basically. So watch this space. That's what people are talking about. I can't give you any more on the World Cup.
3: I know.
2: That's it. It's 1-0 to Spain at the moment. It's so exciting.
3: You've been on it all morning.
2: I said to you, look, let's put in some new rules for the World Cup. I'm saying extend the goal, okay?
3: Yeah.
2: About a metre each side, so it's a bit further for the
3: goalie
2: to run.
3: Have their work cut out for
2: them. Yes, exactly. There'll be more goals like yesterday.
3: They'd be getting through, yeah.
2: France versus England. Mm-hmm. It was 6-4 in the final. Yeah. And I'm thinking to myself, you know, that goalie just didn't even turn up. Just leave it empty.
3: That's it.
2: Leave it empty.
3: Very true. When you know how the scoring goes, like, you know, it's a pivotal role, isn't it? It's a pivotal role to make sure that no one scores.
2: Or I say, put two goals in there and have two goalies. Yes. Yes. No. Got to make it more exciting. You don't want to end a World Cup on a penalty shootout.
3: True. Like, we'll wait and see. Everyone's waiting to see what's going on.
2: Let me just check.
3: No, don't check it.
2: Still 1-0. 1-0.
3: Exactly.
2: Marnie and Campo, River 949.
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3: A broken down four-wheel drive at Richlands Progress Road, off-ramp northbound. It's in the left lane from Centenary Highway with some minor delays. There's a car broken down at Parkinson, Logan Motorway westbound. That's on the shoulder after the Mount Lindsay Highway. And lights are out and under repair and police direction at Rocklea, Granard Road and Beattie Road. 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
5: It's Tony Thompson with your news update. A woman is in serious condition following a crash at Bundamba in Ipswich. Emergency services were called to the Cunningham Highway at around 7:30 last night after a vehicle crashed into a guardrail. Queensland Ambulance says a woman aged in her 20s was transported to the PA hospital in a potentially life-threatening condition. We're being reminded mechanical and electric faults account for most house fires. That comes from RACQ Insurance Research, which has also revealed July, the most common month for house fire claims.
6: What we have found with the recent data is that almost one in three house fires are occurring in regional Queensland. So some alarming numbers and, you know, some pause for people to be considered in terms of their fire safety at home.
5: That's RACQ CEO Trent Sayer speaking there. North Toowoomba is amongst the top five locations for the 24-25 period, with six claims made. Queensland school support workers, including teachers' aides and cleaners, are demanding stronger protections amid a surge in violence in schools. The United Workers Union says around 400 members have reported being punched, kicked or spat on in the past 4 months alone. Queensland Education Minister John Paul Langbrook told the ABC the government is pulling every lever to strengthen safety measures in schools. Roadworks on the Cunningham Highway at Rome, 10 kilometres west of Lake Moogara Road, will begin this week. There'll be changed traffic conditions, including lane closures, stop-hold traffic control, reduced speed limits from Wednesday, and to be completed by December. Night works to install temporary traffic management measures began at the weekend. And only days now until the Bullarama comes to Ipswich. The event will be held at Ipswich Showgrounds from 4 p.m. on Saturday. Ipswich Show President Darren Zano says they're expecting big crowds.
7: Look, we are expecting a very good turnout of around 5,000 plus people for our Bullarama.
5: Other highlights include whip cracking, dog high jump competitions, market stalls and live entertainment from DJ Ziski. Tickets are at the Ipswich Show Society website.
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8: Hi there, I'm Rob McLennan. Pauline Hanson wants to see mass deportations of illegal immigrants from Australia. The One Nation leader's proposal echoes a similar plan announced by far-right British party UK Reform. She's also again defending her appearance on a podcast by convicted criminal and right-wing extremist Tommy Robinson. Meantime, the latest news poll suggests Labor's primary support has dropped to its lowest in 4 years. Pauline Hanson leads Angus Taylor as preferred PM, but both trail Anthony Albanese. There are reports Channel 10 is planning to slash hundreds of jobs jobs in its news department and outsource news services to a rival network. And Donald Trump says he initially balked at the idea of staging the World Cup in the States, but he's told

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1: Turns out we are a soccer country. 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But I don't think there's ever been anything like what's happened.
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0: Spain has scored a goal in extra time to take the lead in the World Cup final in New Jersey. With a matter of minutes left on the clock, it could spell the end of Argentina's dream of becoming the first country in 64 years to go back-to-back. In AFL, Essendon's enjoyed a three-point shock win over the Giants, their first victory since April and just their second this season. And in NRL, the Titans have fought back from 10-0 down to beat the Sea Eagles 38-32. The Dolphins have beaten the Cowboys 36-16.
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4: River 949. Weather.
7: Cloud about today with some showers becoming less likely late this afternoon and evening. Light winds becoming southeasterly at 15 to 25 k's an hour in the morning, then becoming light in the evening. Tops of 23 for Laidley, 23 for Bow Desert and 24 for Ipswich.
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10: Good morning.
7: Beat the Bowser coming up after 8:30. Also, something great happening up in Toowoomba this week. You're going to share that with you a little later.
10: A bit of a long time coming for this one.
7: Yes,
10: too,
7: absolutely.
10: So, yeah. But next, I want to share something with you that happened yesterday at my place. But I want to talk about your kids.
7: Mm-hmm.
10: Or it could be your grandkids. What do they not believe from your past? Because it is hard for kids to get their head around, I guess, technology and things that happen, as my children will sometimes say, in the olden days. No, not quite. Thank you for that. But yes, if you have an experience, I will tell you what happened at my place yesterday. What do your kids or your grandkids not believe from your past? Next.
7: Call us 3813 1949. Marnie and Campo for breakfast.

0: Ripper 949, Marnie and Campo for breakfast. Look, before we go on, Marnie, I just need to say Spain's won it.
1: That's it.
0: Because I'm Spanish.
1: Oh, no.
0: Gracias.
1: You cannot do that. Oh.
0: Go Spain. I was always on Spain.
1: Oh, stuffy rot.
0: Sure, I said I was on Spain, didn't I?
1: Nah, you didn't, mate. You did not say a thing. You said not a word. All right.
0: Things are good. Kids won't believe.
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4: Come and play.
0: There's a lot of questions to be answered here, Marty.
1: Oh, there were several. There were several yesterday because we were moving some things around. And you know when you find things, because I've only recently moved and there's still things I'm moving and sorting through and whatever. And I found a box of old photos yesterday.
0: Yeah.
1: So the girls love seeing themselves as babies. And I don't know. A lot of them are on our phones now, right? So it was odd that I'd had some of these photos. So I was showing them and then showing them pictures of me well before I had them. And my youngest piped up and said to me or something. She looked at someone in the picture and I was explaining and then she said, and who's that? And I said, that's me. She goes, it's so not you. I said, yeah, it is. But I had blonde hair. And as you remember when I had the girls, I know, I've always had dark hair. Anyone who knows me knows I've had dark hair. So they have no conception of me having anything else. So it was apparently not me. They don't know who it was, but it wasn't me. But the other thing that was in the back of this photograph of another one was the fact that we had my mum had one of the – you remember the cordless telephones that you had?
0: Yeah.
1: Yeah. And my middle child said to me, my middle daughter Arabella said oh, did you used to have walkie-talkies back in the day in your house, Mum? And I said, no, that was the telephone. And she goes, what? And I said, yeah, because to them, see, we don't have a home phone. Like, everyone's got a mobile phone. So the concept of actually what a home phone looks like is just, yeah.
0: Well, if you had cordless back in the 90s, you were, looked like you were in a scene from Friends.
1: That's it, yeah. And then there was pictures of me in my first house. We're going through all the renovations and standing there on this cordless, this massive cordless phone.
0: Yeah.
1: What's that, Mum? That was the phone, mate, back in the day. No idea. And apparently, no, it was a walkie-talkie. Anyway, there was a heap of other things that came up. But, I guess with technology now, there's a whole heap of things that kids have just never been exposed to at all. Like nothing. Like, you know, like what about the old turn-dial phone? Like, I mean, that is part of the museum.
0: Yeah.
1: I know. So, but look, this lady was talking too that, you know, there's things that are out now that we use every single day that kids just don't believe have just kind of arrived, that they haven't always been here, like what this lady says.
5: Today I told some kids that I'm older than Google and they thought it was a joke. They didn't believe me. Ironically, I had to Google it. And guess what? If you were born before September 4th, 1998, you are older than Google.
1: Yeah. See, because before Google, it was a book. I used to tell my kids that. My mum had the Encyclopedia Britannica. Remember that? That was Google before Google. No, we're not going for a book. We just look it up.
0: But things like Facebook, like I'm older than Facebook.
1: Yeah.
0: Like, oh, to my daughter, that's ancient.
1: Yeah. And they don't even know what MySpace. Remember when MySpace came out?
0: Oh, exactly.
1: Like, that was the first thing. What's that? Yeah.
0: Jess is in the race. If you show your age, Jess, what don't your kids believe?
6: Well, my kids are 8 and 9 years old and they don't believe in the Apple CarPlay.
1: What do you mean?
0: Right.
1: They believe what? That what? It hasn't always been around. You can't just put your phone in there and play your music. Yeah.
6: That's it. They're like, oh, but it would have been done when you were little, Mum. And I'm like, no, it wasn't.
1: We were lucky when I first got my license, whether you had a 6-pack CD stacker in your car.
6: Yeah.
1: That's it. Remember, you have to go into boot and change the 6-pack.
0: Yeah.
1: Okay, put your new soundtracks on for the drive. I get it, Jess.
0: Thank you, Jess.
1: Oh my gosh,
0: Marie's in Flinders View. G'day, Marie. How are you going? What kids? What
7: good,
0: don't
7: your
0: kids
7: you
0: believe?
7: Guys?
0: Yeah. What is it?
7: I was talking to my friend's granddaughter yesterday, and she's like, I talk about TVs and things like that.
0: Yeah.
7: And she said, oh, when you were a kid, did you have a remote control for your TV? So, no. We had to get up and change the channel all the time.
0: Yeah. I was dad's remote control.
1: Yeah.
7: Yeah, and you just couldn't believe that, we had to get up and change the channels instead of using the remote control.
1: Yep, well. I get it. We have a TV in the house at the moment that is not a smart TV. And my girls, I said something to them the other day and they said, yes, can we move that TV so we can have, you know, the stand and all the things on it? Because it just doesn't have, it's not a normal TV. I said, well, it actually is a normal TV.
0: My kids don't believe, Marty, that there was a thing called black and white TV.
1: Yeah, I know. I get it. I know. I mean, it's so tough for them, isn't it? It's so tough.
0: Marty and Campo, River 949.
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4: Heavy congestion for Centenary Highway, Ipswich Motorway to the Jindalee Bridge. There's build up for Redbank Plains Road as you're approaching the Cunningham Highway, and East Street traffic is heavy both directions through the CBD. Some timber debris to watch for at Logan Lee, Logan Motorway on ramp westbound from Kingston Road. 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
1: Howdy, guys. 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
3: Mel C.
4: Yes, the last of the Spice Girls to get married, and she did, and she's married an Aussie too, Mel C, Sporty Spice, whoever you like to say it. But yes, all of the Spice Girls were there except Victoria, and here is the reason why.
5: Mel C has spoken out on the news that Victoria Beckham will miss her wedding. Mel is expected to marry Australian model Chris Dingwall in a private ceremony in the Lake District this weekend. It'll be much smaller than a typical celebrity event, with only a limited number of famous guests. All the Spice Girls were reportedly invited, but Victoria is expected to miss it since she's in America for the World Cup.
3: Yeah.
4: Yeah, she will. And apparently that was planned well before the wedding
3: dates were
4: set up.
3: So. No doubt.
4: But I will tell you that Victoria did design her dress. So when you see those photos, she designed all of that for Mel C. So that's one of her creations. Mel C's beautiful daughter, Scarlett, 17, was her like maid of honour. She walked her down the aisle from her previous relationships. Mm. So, yeah, there you go. So a lot of people are talking about the fact that she wasn't there. Yes, but she was at the World Cup where we're going to go to right now, okay, because it has just wrapped up. We've been talking about it all morning.
3: Spain's won it. I'm Spanish. There's a place called Campione in Spain.
4: Oh,
3: go and check it
4: all
3: out.
4: All right, okay. But let's talk about the entertainment, because this is what this is, Mud Entertainment News. All right, so the game's halftime show was headlined by Madonna, Shakira, Justin Bieber, and obviously before that, the pre-match started with Post Malone. So he headlined pre-match entertainment.
3: So good.
4: I know. Robbie Williams too, Nicole Scherzinger, Jennifer Hudson sang the national anthem, and then Tom Cruise actually as well gave a slightly, people were saying, bewildering speech, but he was all passionate about the power of football. Have a listen.
6: So as we gather for one final chapter, let us celebrate a tournament that brought the world together. Let us celebrate each other. This is football. This is unity. And this is great.
3: Top Gun.
4: I love it so much. All right, so in between all that, the first bit of the show was Madonna, okay? So she did a mashup of music and Disco Inferno. And then all of a sudden, this was like, because Chris Martin put all this together, right? Like from Coldplay.
3: Yeah.
4: So she kind of goes off, and then next minute this happens. This is The Muppets.
3: Yes. This is Animal on the drums.
4: Animal going, here we go.
3: The Norwegian Row. Look at him go. Oh, fantastic.
4: I know. And look, more is coming through because it's only just kind of, as we know, it's only just finished. So, yeah, who would have thought that the Muppets would have been involved in the World Cup? But everyone was loving it. Absolutely. I think Chris Martin did a great show. I will see that there's tweets coming through from Oasis who love to have a crack at Coldplay. So that's happening. You can read those. They're doing the rounds. Anyway, that's your latest Mud. 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
5: There's timber debris for the Logan Motorway on-ramp westbound from Kingston Road at Logan Lea, and there are lights out at Rockley, Granard Road and Beattie Road with QPS on scene doing point duty. Centenary Highway, heavy congestion northbound Ipswich Motorway to Jindalee Bridge. Redbank Plains Road there is build up at the Cunningham Highway, and East Street's heavy through the CBD. 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
7: Hi there, it's Tony Thompson with your news update. The Forensic Crash Unit is investigating a fatal crash in the Ipswich region. A 37-year-old man died when a Tesla hit a tree, catching on fire on Augusta Parkway at Brookwater at around 1:30 a.m. on Sunday. Any witnesses or anyone with dashcam footage to Crime Stoppers. A Toowoomba Domestic Violence Support Service will shut down its Housing Connectors program after losing state government funding. The Domestic Violence Action Centre says the program helps women and children escaping violence find safe housing or close within months. Announcement comes days after the alleged domestic violence murder of Toowoomba mother Yana Armstrong. It's understood the state-funded program was established as a temporary two-year initiative. Queensland's next generation of creative performers have taken centre stage at Brisbane's Convention and Exhibition Centre at the weekend. More than 2,000 students from 181 state schools, including from Toowoomba, brought this year's Dream Big, A Brighter Future theme to life after 6 months of preparation. Ailey Sian Englert from Harristown State High School explained what she loved most about the initiative.
8: The atmosphere. I mean, I hear it all the time, but like, it's crazy in Sydney, like nothing like you've ever experienced.
7: Also, making you small business owners in ESC are being offered free expert help to boost their bottom line with a practical financial workshop coming to town next month. August 19 session at ESC Library will give local operators hands-on tips to better understand their finances, improve performance and grow profitability. Details at the Somerset Regional Council website. And the Ipswich Jets were brought back to earth by winner Manly, suffering a 52-22 defeat in the Hostplus Queensland Cup at the weekend. The heavy loss leaves Ipswich locked in a three-way share of fifth spot on the ladder with winner Manly and the Northern Pride.
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9: Hello, I'm Rob McLennan. Spain has won the FIFA World Cup, downing Argentina 1-0 this morning. That's the call on SBS. More on that in a minute. Pauline Hanson is backing the mass deportation of illegal immigrants from Australia. Speaking on Seven, the One Nation leader's also defended her appearance on a podcast by convicted criminal and right-wing extremist Tommy Robinson, in which he falsely claimed he'd never tried to come to Australia.
10: I'm listening to his experiences here in Britain, what has happened to his country.
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10: Well, I didn't know about that.
9: A new survey has found more than half of families with kids in private schools are feeling significant financial pressure, with most saving for at least 3 years just to cover the fees. And Breton will have a new PM today when Andy Burnham takes the keys of No. 10 Downing Street.
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9: Well, as we just mentioned, Spain has emerged victorious in soccer's World Cup after beating Argentina 1-0 in the final. The Spaniards dominated play but were unable to score during regular time, eventually finding the back of the net in extra time. In NRL, the Titans, the Rabbitohs and the Dolphins emerging victors to finish up round 19. And in AFL, Ken Hinckley is tipped to be unveiled as Tasmania's inaugural head coach, and wins to the Bombers, the Bulldogs and the Hawks at the weekend.
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12: Hi, this is Eloise and here's today's weather. A cloudy day with a chance of shower or two and light winds. A top of 23 in Gadden, 23 in Esk and 24 today in Ipswich. This is Eloise from Helidon State School on River 949.
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2: Jane's in Sheldon. G'day, Jane. How are you going?
3: I'm good. How are you?
2: That's away on the way to the bay, Marn.
4: There we go. Yes. All right, Jane.
2: What are you driving? What are you driving, Jane?
3: A Commodore.
2: Commodore?
4: A Commodore, really?
2: A Commode.
4: All right.
3: Yes.
2: All right.
4: Okay. All right, Jane, well, you know how this works. You need to yell stop before the Bowser hangs up.
3: Okay, thank you.
4: Good luck.
2: Here we go, Jane.
3: Thank you. Thanks.
0: $68. $97. $100.
3: Stop.
2: Oh, Jane.
3: I'm too scared.
2: $100 is all yours to go and fill up with.
3: Thank you very much. That's awesome.
2: That'll fill the Commodore up, Marnie.
4: Mm-hmm.
2: After you've moved to Tirana to get to the Commodore.
3: That's great. Thank you very much.
2: That's all right.
4: You're welcome. $100 is $100.
2: Yeah, we don't know where it's going to go to, but what do you reckon?
3: Better go to 101 or I'm going to be really upset.
4: I reckon it might have a little bit more in it today. I don't know. I'm just going to go with that. I don't know, but we'll just
3: see.
4: I know. I know.
2: Let's find out.
4: Maybe not much more, but
0: $110.
2: Oh, there you go. Missed out on that 10.
3: Yeah.
2: $112. Well, Jane.
3: Yep. You there?
0: $114.
2: Yeah. Still going.
3: Oh, God, okay.
0: $115. $117.
2: Oh, Jane.
0: $120. $123.
2: This is going forever.
4: It's just trickling in the tank.
3: Yeah.
0: $125.
2: Right.
3: Thank God.
0: $127. $210.
3: Oh, you cow.
4: Yeah, I just felt maybe, yeah. Oh, never mind, Jane. $100 still yours.
3: Yeah, no, that's good. I'm still happy.
2: Oh, good on you, Jane. Thank you.
3: Thank you very much.
2: Keep yourself and your pet snug with all winter essentials now in store at Springer's Rural Traders. That is Beat the Bowser, River 949.
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5: Traffic is pretty heavy for the Ipswich motorway as you're heading through towards the Oxley Road. There's heavy congestion, Centenary Highway northbound, Ipswich motorway to Jindalee Bridge, delays on the Western Freeway through Fig Tree Pocket, and congestion for Redbank Plains Road approaching the Cunningham Highway with build-up for East Street through the CBD. 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
2: Darren from Beenleigh picked up on the key song. How are you, Darren?
3: Hello.
4: Yeah, good, thanks.
2: What are you going to spend $5,000 if you win it on?
4: I need a pub crawl to Darwin.
3: Oh, I don't know. There you go.
2: Nice one.
3: I guess that would sort it.
2: Yeah, yes. I think so. It would be flights, accommodation and a few beers.
3: That's it, mate. Yes.
2: All right, mate. Well done. We'll give you another chance at another key song a little later with Barry. In for Illy today, Marnie. The key to your next home could be closer than you think. Thanks to Steve and the team at NGU Real Estate Ipswich. Now, look, a couple of years ago, you might remember up in Toowoomba, the desecration of the headstones at Toowoomba Cemetery. It was just a terrible situation. Anyway, they had this headstone healing project, and Lisa Herbert joins us. Good morning, Lisa. How are you going?
5: Yeah, very well. Good news from Toowoomba.
2: Yeah, right. What's happened? Comes to a completion.
3: Mm.
5: Yeah, after 2 years, the final two headstones that the Headstone Healing Project has repaired will be installed. So they've been fixed, they've been pieced together like a jigsaw puzzle, and then they've just got to be reinstalled back on their plot. And we're done. The Headstone Healing Project has done what it set out to achieve, and we couldn't have done it without the community and our stonemason partners and our donors and our well-wishers and our visitors to the cemetery. Yeah. It's just been the best, absolutely the best.
2: 104 headstones smashed to pieces, Barney.
3: Yeah, I remember
2: just dreadful.
3: When we spoke, Lisa, about it and how terrible it was. And it's taken all this time to get it back up and happening, but again, very specialised work and needs to be done in the appropriate manner it has. So,
2: it's beautiful. So that's happening Thursday, the last two headstones to be installed, right, Lisa?
5: Yeah, and it's a really cool grave. It's actually the Drainey family plot, and it's the oldest headstone that was vandalised. So it goes back to the late 1870s, and the headstone is for two little toddlers, Robert and Mary, but we've been liaising with the family, and we now know that there's another four children in that grave.
3: Wow.
5: So we've been able to fund a plaque that makes mention of those three stillborn babies plus a little Stanley Drainey as well. So it's a really fitting way to end the project so we can make sure that the story of the Draineys, you know, six children in one plot, tells such a story about how hard life was back in the day. So it's a really important story to tell, and we couldn't have done it without the support of donors across Toowoomba.
2: Good on
5: Legends.
2: You. All right. Thank you. The Headstone
3: Thank
2: Healing
3: you.
2: Project. What a great story, and
3: amazing.
2: What a great way to end it. 6,750 with Hinksy. Hinksy's away, isn't he?
3: Oh, Hinksy's away, so Illy's in for Hinksy.
2: Illy. Yeah. Illy's in for Hinksy this afternoon. That's the secret sound after five. Marnie and Campo, River 949.
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2: Traffic's still very built up for Redbank Plains Road at the Cunningham Highway and heavy for East Street, both directions through the CBD. Congestion solid for Centenary Highway, Ipswich Motorway to the Jindalee Bridge and the Western Freeways under speed through Fig Tree Pocket. There is congestion Ipswich Motorway between Centenary Highway and Oxley Road. AusAlert, Australia's new emergency messaging system, will send a test alert to compatible mobile devices around 2 p.m. on Monday, 27 July. If you receive one, you don't need to do anything as it's just a test authorised by the Australian Government, Canberra. If you spot anything on the road,

0: man died after his Tesla left the road, struck a tree and caught a light. It was followed by a second fatal incident at Logan Home last night when a man in his 30s was struck by two vehicles while attempting to cross the Pacific Motorway. Any witnesses or anyone with dashcam footage to police. Regional Queensland has been revealed as a house fire hotspot. That's according to RACQ Insurance Research, which shows regional homes accounted for almost one in three house fire claims over the past 2 years. North Toowoomba recording six claims, among the highest number of claims across regional Queensland. RACQ CEO Trent Sayers says faulty electrical and cooking appliances are the most common cause.
1: Particularly at this winter time of year, we're encouraging people to check on appliances, make sure they're not faulty, check electrical cords, make sure that smoke alarms are working, and really importantly, ensure you've got your insurance in place to protect one of your biggest assets.
0: Ipswich-based Senator Paul Skye is ramping up pressure on the federal government to fix its new disaster warning system. Mid reports some emergency services could boycott the platform. A nationwide test of the AusAlert system will be sent to all mobile phones later this month. He told Nine's Today show that frontline agencies must trust the technology before it's rolled out in October.
2: You're going to make an investment of over $100 million. It's absolutely crucial that every frontline emergency service is using this system. So this is above politics. We've got to get this right. So I really hope the minister steps up. She liaises with her own department, but also all those frontline emergency services, including here in Queensland, and get this right.
0: And big crowds turned out for the All Ford Day at Willowbank Raceway over the weekend. Now in its 43rd year, the event brought together Ford owners and enthusiasts from across the country to celebrate the brand's rich history, from classic favourites to modern performance cars. A show and shine, drag racing, swap meet and trade displays were among the highlights of Sunday's event.
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4: Hello, I'm Robert Clennon. Spain has taken its second World Cup after beating Argentina 1-0 this morning. Earlier, Tom Cruise made a surprise cameo appearance.
5: Football is a language spoken without words. A force that unites people.
4: That's on SBS. I'll have more about that in sport in just a moment. New advice suggests up to 45% of dementia cases could be prevented or at least delayed by tackling smoking, inactivity, obesity and high blood pressure. The WHO also suggests reducing exposure to air pollution from traffic and wood heaters. Aussie families are making big sacrifices to keep the kids in private school. New research finding more than half of save for 3 years to cover the cost. 10% are leaning on granny and grandpa. And only one in four new medicines launched around the globe in the last decade have been subsidised in Oz. Experts say the process is just too complicated.
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4: Well, as we mentioned a few moments ago, Spain has beaten Argentina 1-0 in extra time to take out its second World Cup final, Argentina becoming the first nation in history to fail to register a shot on goal in regulation time in an international final. A shock loss for the Giants in AFL. They've gone down to the Bombers by 3 points. GWS also losing captain Toby Green to a quad injury. And North Queensland has squandered a 10-point lead going down to the Dolphins 36-16 in NRL.
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8: See the massive waves on the news last night. The southeasterlies pumping in, and they'll be back again later today, 15 to 25 kilometres an hour. Pushing in some showers. Had a couple of sprinkles so far this morning. We're going to find up by about Wednesday, and the overnights will start to get back into single figures. Very cool by next week.

0: And today, Ipswich, Lockyer Valley, scenic Grim, Somerset, going to peak at about 24 degrees.
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0: Is it Monday already? Good thing we've got more Music Monday commercial-free non-stop till midday. G'day, it's Barry at River. This lady, massive video, early 80s, with one regret.
1: Directly behind me, that's my band. 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
0: Arr, pirates. I wonder if they'll ring it today for her 81st birthday. Kim Carnes right now. In the next 15, Dave Lee Roth's swan song with Van Halen and Sting's debut, After the Police. It's all on River, the best music variety.

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Massive in Toowoomba this Friday, Saturday, Sunday. The Queensland Outdoor Expo. Boats, caravans, four-wheel drives, all the fun stuff. And River's going to be there on Friday. If it's live and local, it's on River. That's a whole week away. We're going to take care of Monday first. More Music Monday. Commercial-free, non-stop till midday. Next 15. First time we heard the magic voice of John Stevens. Sheeran's on the way. And Sophie Ellis-Bextor. It's River 949. The best music variety.

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